0: And Goodwin reports.
1: Shaktoon Mohammed charged with knowingly receiving a firearm and ammunition in order to commit terrorism. The 18-year-old of Richfield, Minnesota, is accused of telling an FBI informant he planned to carry out a mass casualty shooting attack later this month at Mall of America in the name of ISIS.
0: Some farming and energy groups say the president's order lifting restrictions on red dye diesel used mainly in farm and construction vehicles may not help much. Fox's Jessica Rosenthal reports.
2: There are critics. Energy analyst Tom Kloza said it won't help that much given the high cost of diesel unless states cut taxes as well. Food economics professor at Michigan State University David Ortega told the AP it could backfire and increase demand and prices for red dye diesel.
0: Diesel remains near an all-time high, average of $6.30 a gallon. 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
9: Hey, Backstage Country, I'm John Chombi, subbing for new mama Elena. It's been a fun week so far on Backstage Country, thanks to our host Lee Bryce. Are you ready to get this rolling?
10: Daggum right, John. Today's going to be huge. I can feel it. We got plenty of country music lined up, including a cut from my new album, Sunriser. Lots of stories, talking about my tour, family, home life, a whole lot more.
9: Awesome. I suggest you keep it right here because it's all coming up with Lee Bryce on Backstage Country. Yeah.

0: John Ciambi in for Elena this week. Host this week is Lee Brice on Backstage Country. And not only have you been recording and touring, but you are, like a lot of peers in your business, an entrepreneur. Give us the lowdown on this Dolce Vita tequila and Loud Lemon, and then let me know if there's anything else in the works.
1: Well, I have, you know, music is what I get to do for a living, you know, and we do work hard at it. You know, we call it a job, but I mean, if you get to have a job that you love this much, it's, you really don't work a day in your life. But I also, you know, still got to look out for my future and stuff. And I've always loved to do different things, you know. I mean, I've got a couple of companies and things that I've been involved in, Dolce Vita, American Born Whiskey, and some of that stuff. These partners came to us. They're like, man, this kind of fits your brand right now. And they were just cool dudes that wanted to start something fun. And that's always, any sponsorship or anything I've ever done has always had to be organic. It's always had to fit who I am. I can't just go do something that I don't believe in, you know? And so they just were good people trying to do some cool stuff with a good brand. And then I've got some other things that I'm a part of. I've got a camo company coming out called Hidden. And I'm so shocked
0: that you have a camo. Oh, yeah.
1: Well, I'm just so excited about it because I get to go make it exactly how I want to make it. Put the pockets where I want to make it. I can make it waterproof. I can put the hood a little different. You know, I can make the boots and I can design it. So we really have had a lot of fun with that. And as far as, you know, saying entrepreneur, I don't know. I've got a few of those things like that in there. But it really is just truthfully me wanting to do other parts of things that I love, you know, whether it be hunting or fishing or, you know, going and getting my hands in some business opportunities. I think it's fun to kind of have another part of my life other than just the music business.
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8: Pleasant mornings and toasty afternoons. That's what we're going to see as we go all the way through the upcoming weekend. Look for lows Thursday morning, ranging from as cool as mid-50s to as warm as low 60s, and then highs right around 90 by afternoon. Lots of sunshine in the forecast as well all the way through Sunday. In the 2 News Weather Center, I'm Chief Meteorologist Michael Sager.
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0: John Ciambi sitting in for Elena, the new mama, here on Backstage Country. We're with our host this week, Lee Bryce. Well, let's go back to the beginning of your career real quick.
1: I don't know if I can remember all the way back there.
0: Well, I can remember that. Just don't ask me what I had for breakfast.
1: Yeah.
0: I think the thing that a lot of people might not know about you, that before you were known, you wrote a number one song for Garth Brooks.
1: Oh.
0: I remember witnessing that. I remember seeing that happen. And more than a memory. Mm-hmm. And just the fact that

0: from like one of your biggest musical heroes and the biggest artist in the world, and he wants to record a song that you wrote, and you're, you know, 23 years old. It's like, yeah, duh. And so all of a sudden, this happens. Garth calls me. He records a song. He puts it out. It debuts at number one. And then there you go. I'm on this. Now I'm on the same radio tour, meeting radio people for the first time, trying to get my name out there, trying to get to know them. And then now they're going, hey, so whoa, you wrote this? I'm like, so that's a pretty good foot in the door to be able to start out a career.
1: I would say so. Wow.
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8: Pleasant mornings and toasty afternoons. That's what we're going to see as we go all the way through the upcoming weekend. Look for lows Thursday morning, ranging from as cool as mid-50s to as warm as low 60s, and then highs right around 90 by afternoon. Lots of sunshine in the forecast as well all the way through Sunday. In the 2 News Weather Center, I'm Chief Meteorologist Michael Sager.
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Stick around. We are just getting started.

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1: Fox News, I'm Carmen Roberts. The FBI says it squashed a planned terrorist attack in Minnesota.
2: Sheikh Dune Muhammad charged with knowingly receiving a firearm and ammunition in order to commit terrorism. The 18-year-old of Richfield, Minnesota, is accused of telling an FBI informant he planned to carry out a mass casualty shooting attack later this month at Mall of America in the name of ISIS.
1: Fox's Christian Goodwin. Sources tell Fox Digital that Muhammad is a birthright citizen born to Somali parents. Tropical storm Isaias is likely to make landfall on the Gulf Coast as a hurricane Friday night, a day before Georgia plays Alabama in a game President Trump plans to attend.
3: Landfall looks like late Friday night into Saturday morning, affecting the entire Gulf Coast from Mississippi at least to much of the Florida Panhandle.
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13: I don't know if you were looking at me or not. You probably smile like that all the time. I don't mean to bother you, but

0: John Chombi sitting in for Elena this week. This is Backstage Country. Our host this week is Lee Bryce, and you remain one of the busiest touring artists out there. So what's ahead, plan-wise, as far as tours are concerned? What you got coming up?
1: I mean, same. We, you know, people go, sometimes they'll ask me, so when is your next tour? I'm like, well, I guess in my next life, because I really just tour constantly. I mean, other than, say, like December and January, try to take those months kind of off, other than a little rehearsing in January. I'm always touring. We always tour, and sometimes we'll name them, you know, Sunriser Tour or You, Me, My Guitar Tour. But it's one big long, this is what my life is. My life is touring and being home with my kids, being a daddy and a husband, and being, this is it. This is what I do.
0: But if you go 2 weeks without being on tour, it gets you, doesn't
1: it? Yeah, I get a little, that's what I'm saying, it gets a little, even my wife would be like, okay, so when are you going back out again?
0: Somebody once told me a story about that Mel Tillis told somebody that if he was off the road for more than 2 weeks, when he got to his refrigerator and opened the door and the light went on, he'd start singing.
1: The lights come on.
0: And there it is.
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8: Pleasant mornings and toasty afternoons. That's what we're going to see as we go all the way through the upcoming weekend. Look for lows Thursday morning, ranging from as cool as mid-50s to as warm as low 60s, and then highs right around 90 by afternoon. Lots of sunshine in the forecast as well all the way through Sunday. In the 2 News Weather Center, I'm Chief Meteorologist Michael Sager.
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0: John Chombi in for Elena this week. Host this week is Lee Brice on Backstage Country. And I've always wanted to ask you this. You have a brother who's a singer-songwriter. You have a wife who's a singer-songwriter. How many kids do you have?
1: Three kids.
0: Anybody singing and songwriting at this point?
1: Yeah, actually, you know, my youngest, my little girl, we've written two or three songs together and recorded them. She is actually a phenomenon. She plays guitar, piano, drums, anything you put in her hands. She's definitely a very special, talented person. Now, my middle son, Riker, he works a little harder at it, but he don't really care if he's perfect or if he's playing that guitar or playing the drums. He just wants to get there and sing so hard. He's like Dave Grohl out there. Like, oh, just, God. Just, I'm ready to rock. And he just wants that crowd. He's ready for the, and he's, ever since he was too young to even know any better, but he has no fear. And music is something. He plays guitar. My oldest, you know, I taught him some chords when he was younger, right? And he's like, okay, yeah, you know, blah, blah, blah. Well, then now he's 18, he's like, hey, Daddy, how did you play that song again? Show me those chords again. Because, like, I think the girls are starting to.
0: Yes.
1: Now, you know what? I've learned.

0: spirit in her mm-hmm. that nobody else in the world knows. But her writing is really spectacular. I would love to do something. And one day, I know she will with me one day if we get me and her write the right song for me and her to, like, say, duet on. But I guarantee you at some point I will have at least a couple of the things that I've written with my little girl out, because they are pretty special.
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9: Pleasant mornings and toasty afternoons. That's what we're going to see as we go all the way through the upcoming weekend. Look for lows Thursday morning, ranging from as cool as mid-50s to as warm as low 60s, and then highs right around 90 by afternoon. Lots of sunshine in the forecast as well all the way through Sunday. In the 2 News Weather Center, I'm Chief Meteorologist Michael Sager.
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1: Fox News, I'm Tom Rigotti. President Trump rallying with thousands of supporters in San Antonio, Texas tonight as he tries to give a boost to State Attorney General Ken Paxton, who's in an unexpectedly tight race for the Senate against Democratic state lawmaker James Tallarico.
2: A vote for Tallarico is a vote to turn Texas into a dirty, failing, crime-ridden third-world dumping ground.
1: The Real Clear Politics poll average shows Tallarico leading Paxton by about 3 points. A tropical storm is expected to slam into the Gulf Coast.
3: Isaias is going through rapid intensification and could be a Category 2 storm as it approaches the northern Gulf late Friday into early Saturday. The overall impact is expected 5 to 7 foot storm surge, along with hurricane force gusts leading to widespread power outages, excessive rainfall where you could have double-digit rain.
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7: 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It's John Shambi in for new mama Elena. And we are hanging with this week's host, Lee Bryce.
8: 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Thanks, John. I am ready to roll for a brand new hour of red hot country hits coming up on Backstage Country.

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1: When I heard George Strait, I thought he wrote the songs, played the songs, recorded all the songs, produced them, and sang them.

0: John Shambi sitting in for Elena, the new mama, here on Backstage Country. We're with our host this week, Lee Bryce. I didn't even realize this till I looked it up. You're approaching your 20th year on the charts.
1: Oh,
0: 20th year, wow. Man. 9 number one hits, numerous awards. So in this kind of a situation, what gets you up every day to do what you keep doing?
1: Honestly, man, it's the same thing that it got me up in the first place. I just still have a drive to connect with people with my music. So to do that, I gotta go. Just like I thought when I was 10, I was like, "Well, I want to do that. I want to be a singer." When I heard on the radio, I said, "Well, I guess to do that, I better learn." Because I thought, okay, when I heard George Strait, I thought he wrote the songs, played the songs, recorded all the songs, produced them, and sang them. Right? That's what I assumed as a 10-year-old kid. So that's why I kind of do it all myself. You know, with help, but with, you know, I do a little bit of all of it, and it's all my favorite things is making all of the music, and I still just want to do that. I want people to, I want to sing, and I want to connect with people, and to do that, I got to go write songs, and to do that, I got to go play some guitar on them. I got to make sure the records are right. I got to do all that stuff, and so to me, it's still the same goal I had when I was 10 years old. I just want to continue to do this, you know, and there's parts of it that I'm trying to wrangle a little bit just because of time and my family time and that kind of thing, and just prioritize how much work I'm putting into it. But we do that. We're doing our best at that, and we're doing pretty well at it. But I still love it. That's why.
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13: Pleasant mornings and toasty afternoons. That's what we're going to see as we go all the way through the upcoming weekend. Look for lows Thursday morning, ranging from as cool as mid-50s to as warm as low 60s, and then highs right around 90 by afternoon. Lots of sunshine in the forecast as well all the way through Sunday. In the 2 News Weather Center, I'm Chief Meteorologist Michael Sager.
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This is Lee Bryce, your host this week on Backstage Country. We are featuring cuts from my new album, Sunriser, all week long. And coming up, the story behind the cut, Dogs Are Barking.

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2: I'm John Shambi. I'm filling in for the new mama, Elena, on Backstage Country with this week's host, Lee Bryce. And Lee, if there were ever a song that I think would fit Dateline,
3: yeah,
2: this is the one. Dogs are barking, and right now you probably don't know what I'm talking about, but Lee tells us to tell a story about this song. First of all, how did you come up with this?
3: Man, this thing, it's like this, okay? You say it's the only song that would be on Dateline, but if you go back and you go think about the nights the lights went out in Georgia.
2: Oh, yeah.
3: Or like many Garth songs, or like
2: Billy Joe.
3: These songs that basically, in the writing room, somebody's like, all right, we got to kill somebody in this song. You know, you like to tell itself some crazy story.
2: Right.
3: Well, that's always been a part of like what I've loved and grown, like I kind of strive for, like when I'm writing songs, you know, it's hard to write these story songs that are like this, but it's fun because you're getting to make up some crazy, wild thing, right? And it's a fictional, but like deep and heavy. It's like a movie, a short little movie. And I just wanted a song like that. And this one was it. And it's like, I don't think a lot of these have been out, you know, lately. And I figured we'd try to bring one back, you know? So this is that kind of like crazy story song that I've always loved that I just wanted to bring back. So again, here it is, you know, Dogs Are Barking off of my new album, Sunriser, right here on Backstage Country.

0: Well, this is Lee Brice. 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
6: Pleasant mornings and toasty afternoons. That's what we're going to see as we go all the way through the upcoming weekend. Look for lows Thursday morning, ranging from as cool as mid-50s to as warm as low 60s, and then highs right around 90 by afternoon. Lots of sunshine in the forecast as well all the way through Sunday. In the 2 News Weather Center, I'm Chief Meteorologist Michael Sager.
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1: Fox News, I'm Ted Lindner. Less than 4 weeks ago till the midterms, President Trump rallying with thousands of supporters in San Antonio, Texas tonight, campaigning for Republican Attorney General Ken Paxton in the race for Senate against Democrat state lawmaker James Tallarico.
2: A vote for Tallarico is a vote to turn Texas into a dirty, failing, crime-ridden third world dumping ground. And a vote for Ken Paxton is a vote to save Texas and defend everything that made Texas great.
1: And a Minnesota man charged in connection with a foiled mass shooting plot at a major mall. Fox's Kristen Goodwin.
3: Sheikhtoon Mohammed charged with knowingly receiving a firearm and ammunition in order to commit terrorism. The 18-year-old of Richfield, Minnesota, is accused of telling an FBI informant he planned to carry out a mass casualty shooting attack later this month at Mall of America in the name of ISIS.
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8: She looks so pretty when the makeup on. You should hear her talking to her mama on the phone. I love it when she raps.

0: This is John Chombi. Elena is out for another couple of weeks as the new mama. This is Backstage Country. We have this week's host, Lee Brice, with us. And Lee just released the album, Sunriser. Mm-hmm. Tell us how that all came together, because I know it started with an EP and then it's moved out.
1: Well, it started, a little clarity on that. It started as an album, okay? And the album is actually titled something else. It was actually titled You, Me, and My Guitar. But because of the fact that this album is like almost 4 years in the works, my records always are a reflection of where I'm at in my life, right? And wherever that is, with my family, with music, nostalgia, music, anything. So these couple of years went by and the album was kind of done. And then I randomly got on this writing tear and wrote like 8 songs in 3 days. And all of them reflected where I'm at, like where I was like recently, where I'm at in my life recently. And I thought, I've got to have these songs a part of this album because my albums always reflect where I'm at in my life. So we went from a 6-17 song record that was called You, Me, and My Guitar. And then writing those songs I told you about, all these new ones, it was because we stayed up all night long riding on the road and we saw the sun come up every morning writing these songs. And one morning I thought to myself, and I talked to my bus driver while we're watching the sun come up, I said, you know what? I said, I just had sort of a revelation. I was like, anybody can see a sunset. Pretty much anybody can get off work and go drive. Oh, there's a sunset, you know. But you got to earn a sunrise, one way or the other. Whether you are somebody who gets up early and goes to work early and sees that sun come up and they keep making this world go around for the rest of us, mm-hmm. or maybe you're going hunting, you're fishing, you're enjoying God's country, or the other side of it, where you stay up all night long, the all-nighters, which is the other part of this whole album. And either way, though, no matter how you cut the cake, you got to earn a sunrise. And so that now became, to me, that just made it feel more like this is the new album title, Sunriser, All-Nighter. And so with all those new songs, it now turned into a 32-song record instead of a 16-17-song record.
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8: Pleasant mornings and toasty afternoons. That's what we're going to see as we go all the way through the upcoming weekend. Look for lows Thursday morning, ranging from as cool as mid-50s to as warm as low 60s, and then highs right around 90 by afternoon. Lots of sunshine in the forecast as well all the way through Sunday. In the 2 News Weather Center, I'm Chief Meteorologist Michael Sager.
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0: John Ciambi sitting in for Elena, the new mama, here on Backstage Country. We're with our host this week, Lee Bryce. I noticed in your list of achievements a 2023 nomination for a Daytime Emmy. I mean, I don't know if there's any, has there any been, I don't think there's ever been a country artist that's been up for a Daytime Emmy. I got to know about that.
1: Well, I've written some songs, and this is kind of where this came from. It was for a TV show that was out, right? But it was just one episode kind of this show. And the show was all about inspirational people. And this one lady, she started this whole kind of charity thing to where she goes to like laundromats, literally, and gives away. She brings all these quarters and she gets the stories of all the people that are there. And like, she just makes people's day, right?

0: What's an Emmy?
1: Now I know, but either way, it was really cool. You know.
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7: Pleasant mornings and toasty afternoons. That's what we're going to see as we go all the way through the upcoming weekend. Look for lows Thursday morning, ranging from as cool as mid-50s to as warm as low 60s, and then highs right around 90 by afternoon. Lots of sunshine in the forecast as well all the way through Sunday. In the 2 News Weather Center, I'm Chief Meteorologist Michael Sager.
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0: John Ciampi here in for Elena, and that does it for day three with this week's host, Lee Bryce. You are a natural at this. You know that?
1: Well, 3 days in a row of trying to get the hang of it. I don't know about all that now, but I will tell you this. It has been fun for sure, and I plan to be back here for more stories and music tomorrow right here on Backstage Country. Ain't it?

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1: Fox News, I'm Sue Gussman. A terrorist plot foiled at a major mall in Minnesota. Fox's Kristen Goodwin.
2: Sheikhtun Mohammed charged with knowingly receiving a firearm and ammunition in order to commit terrorism. The 18-year-old of Richfield, Minnesota, is accused of telling an FBI informant he planned to carry out a mass casualty shooting attack later this month at Mall of America in the name of ISIS.
1: President Trump addressing the conflict between the U.S. and Iran, claiming an end to the fighting is on the horizon.
3: When that war ends, it's going to be very soon. It's going to be very soon. They're a failed nation. They are a failed nation. They got a little spunk left, but not much.
1: The top official with the World Health Organization says they need answers about a lab worker in Siberia who died, prompting global concerns about suspected pneumonic plague, calling on Russia to answer some questions. 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
2: Pleasant mornings and toasty afternoons. That's what we're going to see as we go all the way through the upcoming weekend. Look for lows Thursday morning, ranging from as cool as mid-50s to as warm as low 60s, and then highs right around 90 by afternoon. Lots of sunshine in the forecast as well all the way through Sunday. In the 2 News Weather Center, I'm Chief Meteorologist Michael Sager.
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1: News. I'm Ted Linder. Hurricane Isaias expected to slam into the Gulf Coast Friday night.
2: Isaias is going through rapid intensification and could be a Category 2 storm as it approaches the Northern Gulf late Friday into early Saturday. The overall impact is expected 5 to 7 foot storm surge, along with hurricane force gusts leading to widespread power outages, excessive rainfall where you could have double digit rain.
1: Fox Weather Steve Bender. In less than 4 weeks to go till the midterms, President Trump rallying with thousands of supporters in San Antonio, Texas Wednesday night, campaigning for Republican Attorney General Ken Paxton in the Senate race against Democrat state lawmaker James Tallarico.
3: A vote for Tallarico is a vote to turn Texas into a dirty, failing, crime-ridden third world dumping ground. And a vote for Ken Paxton is a vote to save Texas.
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5: Pleasant mornings and toasty afternoons. That's what we're going to see as we go all the way through the upcoming weekend. Look for lows Thursday morning, ranging from as cool as mid-50s to as warm as low 60s, and then highs right around 90 by afternoon. Lots of sunshine in the forecast as well all the way through Sunday. In the 2 News Weather Center, I'm Chief Meteorologist Michael Sager.
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2: Pleasant mornings and toasty afternoons. That's what we're going to see as we go all the way through the upcoming weekend. Look for lows Thursday morning ranging from as cool as mid-50s to as warm as low 60s, and then highs right around 90 by afternoon. Lots of sunshine in the forecast as well all the way through Sunday. In the 2 News Weather Center, I'm Chief Meteorologist Michael Sager.
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You're hurt, I know it's my fault, but I've kept, I'm sorry, locked in a vault. I know that time just keeps going on, and words by themselves can't right all the wrongs. In a world that's gone crazy,

Here it's okay, but I know it's not, so you don't have to say that you understand, 'cause I know you don't, and neither do I. That don't mean that I won't try every day to show you the truth. Most people don't change, but some

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1: 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I'm Sue Guzman. Isaias is now a hurricane, expected to slam into the Gulf Coast later this week.
2: Isaias is going through rapid intensification and could be a Category 2 storm as it approaches the northern Gulf late Friday into early Saturday. The overall impact is expected 5 to 7 foot storm surge, along with hurricane force gusts leading to widespread power outages, excessive rainfall where you could have double-digit rain.
1: Fox Weather Steve Bender. President Trump rallying with thousands of supporters in San Antonio, Texas, Wednesday night, trying to boost State Attorney General Ken Paxton. He's in a tight race for the Senate against Democratic state lawmaker James Tallarico.
3: A vote for Tallarico is a vote to turn Texas into a dirty, failing, crime-ridden third world dumping ground.
1: Recent polls showing Tallarico and Paxton are neck and neck. 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
9: Pleasant mornings and toasty afternoons. That's what we're going to see as we go all the way through the upcoming weekend. Look for lows Thursday morning, ranging from as cool as mid-50s to as warm as low 60s, and then highs right around 90 by afternoon. Lots of sunshine in the forecast as well all the way through Sunday. In the 2 News Weather Center, I'm Chief Meteorologist Michael Sager.
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4: Pleasant mornings and toasty afternoons. That's what we're going to see as we go all the way through the upcoming weekend. Look for lows Thursday morning, ranging from as cool as mid-50s to as warm as low 60s, and then highs right around 90 by afternoon. Lots of sunshine in the forecast as well all the way through Sunday. In the 2 News Weather Center, I'm Chief Meteorologist Michael Sager.
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1: News. I'm Ted Lindner. President Trump rallying with thousands of supporters in San Antonio, Texas Wednesday night, less than 4 weeks ahead of the midterms, to boost Republican Attorney General Ken Paxton, who's in a tight race for the U.S. Senate against Democrat James Tallarico. The president celebrating the scheduled execution of a convicted mass shooter who killed 13 people in 2009.
2: We're going to deliver final justice to an evil killer, the Fort Hood shooter, Nidal Hassan.
1: And Hurricane Isaias continues to intensify. It's expected to slam into the Gulf Coast Friday night.
3: Isaias is going through rapid intensification and could be a Category 2 storm as it approaches the Northern Gulf late Friday into early Saturday. The overall impact is expected 5 to 7 foot storm surge, along with hurricane force gusts leading to widespread power outages.
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4: Pleasant mornings and toasty afternoons. That's what we're going to see as we go all the way through the upcoming weekend. Look for lows Thursday morning, ranging from as cool as mid-50s to as warm as low 60s, and then highs right around 90 by afternoon. Lots of sunshine in the forecast as well all the way through Sunday. In the 2 News Weather Center, I'm Chief Meteorologist Michael Sager.
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1: News. I'm Sue Guzman. A terrorist plot foiled at a major mall in Minnesota. Fox's Kristen Goodwin.
2: Sheikhtoon Mohammed charged with knowingly receiving a firearm and ammunition in order to commit terrorism. The 18-year-old of Richfield, Minnesota, is accused of telling an FBI informant he planned to carry out a mass casualty shooting attack later this month at Mall of America in the name of ISIS.
1: President Trump addressing the conflict between the U.S. and Iran, claiming an end to the fighting is on the horizon.
3: When that war ends, it's going to be very soon. It's going to be very soon. They're a failed nation. They are a failed nation. They got a little spunk left, but not much.
1: Top official with the World Health Organization says they need answers about a lab worker in Siberia who died, prompting global concerns about a suspected pneumonic plague, calling on Russia to answer questions about that woman's death. 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
9: Pleasant mornings and toasty afternoons. That's what we're going to see as we go all the way through the upcoming weekend. Look for lows Thursday morning, ranging from as cool as mid-50s to as warm as low 60s, and then highs right around 90 by afternoon. Lots of sunshine in the forecast as well all the way through Sunday. In the 2 News Weather Center, I'm Chief Meteorologist Michael Sager.
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3: Pleasant mornings and toasty afternoons. That's what we're going to see as we go all the way through the upcoming weekend. Look for lows Thursday morning, ranging from as cool as mid-50s to as warm as low 60s, and then highs right around 90 by afternoon. Lots of sunshine in the forecast as well all the way through Sunday. In the 2 News Weather Center, I'm Chief Meteorologist Michael Sager.
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1: Fox News, I'm Ted Lindner. Isaiah is strengthening into a hurricane Wednesday night, making it the first hurricane of the Atlantic season. It's expected to make landfall on the Gulf Coast region late Friday night into early Saturday morning. National Hurricane Center Director Michael Brennan.
2: Everywhere from the mouth of the Mississippi River to Yankeetown, Florida has the potential for life-threatening storm surge inundation. We're most concerned about portions of the Mississippi, Alabama, and western Florida panhandle coast where you could see inundation up to 7 feet above ground level.
1: Governor Kay Ivey of Alabama and Ron DeSantis of Florida declaring state of emergency for dozens of counties along the Gulf Coast. President Trump celebrating the scheduled execution of a convicted mass shooter who killed 13 people in 2009.
3: We're going to deliver final justice to an evil killer, the Fort Hood shooter, Nidal Hassan.
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5: Pleasant mornings and toasty afternoons. That's what we're going to see as we go all the way through the upcoming weekend. Look for lows Thursday morning, ranging from as cool as mid-50s to as warm as low 60s, and then highs right around 90 by afternoon. Lots of sunshine in the forecast as well all the way through Sunday. In the 2 News Weather Center, I'm Chief Meteorologist Michael Sager.
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7: Warm and dry weather continues across Green Country, with highs in the upper 80s to near 90 degrees through the weekend. Breezy winds could bring some elevated fire danger Saturday into Sunday. Our next rain and storm chances return around the middle of next week. From the 2 News Weather Center, I'm meteorologist Annie Brown.
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1: Fox News, I'm Sue Guzman. Isaias has strengthened into a hurricane. It's expected to slam into the Gulf Coast later this week.
2: Isaias is going through rapid intensification and could be a Category 2 storm as it approaches the northern Gulf late Friday into early Saturday. The overall impact is expected 5 to 7 foot storm surge, along with hurricane force gusts leading to widespread power outages, excessive rainfall where you could have double-digit rain.
1: That's Fox Weather Steve Bender. President Trump holding rally in San Antonio Wednesday night, hoping to boost a Texas State Attorney General, Ken Paxton. It's in a tight race for the Senate against Democratic state lawmaker James Tallarico.
3: A vote for Tallarico is a vote to turn Texas into a dirty, failing, crime-ridden third world dumping ground.
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4: Warm and dry weather continues across Green Country with highs in the upper 80s to near 90 degrees through the weekend. Breezy winds could bring some elevated fire danger Saturday into Sunday. Our next rain and storm chances return around the middle of next week. From the 2 News Weather Center, I'm meteorologist Annie Brown.
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3: Warm and dry weather continues across Green Country, with highs in the upper 80s to near 90 degrees through the weekend. Breezy winds could bring some elevated fire danger Saturday into Sunday. Our next rain and storm chances return around the middle of next week. From the 2 News Weather Center, I'm meteorologist Annie Brown.
4: At 2 News Oklahoma, your stories are what matter most. 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We come from different neighborhoods, different backgrounds. We have different experiences. 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
3: Fox News, I'm CJ Papa. President Trump on the stump in Texas, hammering the Democrat running for Senate against Republican Ken Paxton.
4: We're going to crush Democrat communist James Talafrico.
5: Talarico and Paxton are locked in a tight race, raising Democrat hopes that they can finally win statewide office in the Lone Star State for the first time in decades.
3: Fox's Madeline Rivera in Washington. Isaias is now a hurricane.
6: It is forecast to make landfall across the northern Gulf Coast, and it has gone through rapid intensification. The wind speed is going up 35 miles per hour in 24 hours.
3: Fox Weather's Craig Herrera. The big storm expected to grow into a Category 2 hurricane and become the first hurricane to strike the U.S. since Milton destroyed parts of Florida in October 2024. 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
7: News on the Radio Oklahoma News Network. I'm Trey Davis. A book ban is in place at an Oklahoma prison, but it might not be for the reason you think. Radio Oklahoma's Ann Roberts reports.
8: After seizing more than $18 million in contraband, the DOC temporarily banned all outside paper products at facilities in 2025. An internal memo from the warden at the Mac Alford Correctional Center near Stringtown this week does the same. No more outside books will be coming into the facility in order to curtail illegal drugs and contraband from getting into the facility and prevent paper from being used to consume drugs.
7: The state auditor has cleared up any confusion over the financial state of Oklahoma County. A review of county finances determined the $25.9 million estimate of needs is correct and the budget committee can complete its work. County Clerk Marissa Treat is calling for a uniform accounting system among the county offices. I'm Trey Davis on the Radio Oklahoma News Network.
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Alrighty, we are wheels up here on this Oaky Country Thursday morning, so please make sure your seat backs and tray tables are in their full, upright, and locked position. Now, the only reason I know that is because I used to date a flight attendant, and I used to make her say that all the time, and she hated that. Well, she actually hated the saying, but anyway, it's me, Ron. Welcome to this morning. Okay, first of all, since I just said that, I know you're wondering, since I did date a flight attendant, unfortunately, I was never able to join the Mile High Club. Still on my list, though. Anyway, all right, we got a lot to get to today. Starting out at 55 out there right now. Going to see another nice day, sunshine. High's going to be hovering right around 90 degrees. All right, I have got Tulsa State Fair tickets to give away later on. I have got Castle tickets to give away later on as well. And it is officially day number 4 of the Hunt 2026, and the next clue will be unveiled sometime between 7 and 8 o'clock this morning, so stick around for that. In the meantime, we'll get to our flashback number 1, taking us to 1994, and we'll delve into the past with our Today in History. Some of the things we're going to touch on this morning, hold on, let me get to it. It was on this day that boxing got safer, Chicago burns, and a new hairstyle is introduced. We'll get to those details coming up here in just a bit, but right now, George Burge, Luke Bryan, Ride, Ride, Ride here on Oaky Country.

0: Okie Country 101.7. Luke Combs and Eric Church teaming up, and Does to Me. Well, glad to be a part of your Thursday morning. Here I'm Rob. Another gorgeous day in store for us. Around 90 for a high and lots of sunshine. Is this weather trend going to continue? Well, coming up right after the break, we'll hear from the folks at 2 News Weather. Plus, I've got some Chris Stapleton standing by. And then our flashback number one is going to take us to 1994. All right, if you didn't hear, if you didn't see, the big announcement yesterday was that the Price is Right Live is coming to the Muskogee Civic Center in February. Now, I don't know all the details, if it's the real deal or if it's a traveling show. I'm not too sure, but all I know, and man, it has been a dream of mine for as long as I can remember to be on that damn show. And I don't want to play, one of the dumb games. I don't even want to play Plinko. The only game I want to play is this one. I want to play the mountain climber game. Anyway, now tickets for The Price is Right Live going to go on sale tomorrow. And it looks like there are some VIP opportunities or some VIP packages. Anyway, check it all out at MuskogeeCivicCenter.com. They have more on their Facebook page. Plus, we have the link up on our Facebook page as well. Alrighty, I love this music. Oh, he's dumb. All right, in the meantime, we do have some history to delve into, so let's do that. This is our Today in History as we take a look at events that happened on this day, October 8th. For example, going to begin in the year 1075. Demita Zvonimir is crowned the new king of Croatia. On this day in 1818, padded gloves designed by Jack Broughton are first used in a boxing match in France. In 1871, on this day, known as the Great Chicago Fire, killed an estimated 300 people and destroyed over 4 square miles of buildings and the original copy of the Emancipation Proclamation. Wait, is that the one with the cow? Was it Mrs. Leary's cow in the barn? No, that was... Wasn't that 1906? 1908? 1906? You know, for a city that is right on one of the Great Lakes, sure does burn a lot. Anyway, on this day in 1906, Carl Nessler demonstrates the first permanent wave for hair in London. In 1918, this day, American soldier Alvin York single-handedly attacks a German gun nest, killing at least 25 and capturing 132 Germans. Duh. On this day in 1986, a lot of people don't know, but it was actually a sequel to another movie about 30 years before that, starring Paul Newman and Tom Cruise, and brought us a great, great song, by the way. Remember this? Clapton, It's in the Way That You Use It. The movie Color of Money debuts on this day in 1986, and that is definitely a movie to put on that rewatch list. Or if you've never seen it, get it. And I know for a fact that there's a copy on DVD at the Muskogee Library right now. And it was on this day in 2004 that Martha Stewart began a 5-month incarceration at federal prison camp Alderson for insider trading and obstruction of justice. There you go. It's a quick look at just some of the things that happened on this day, October 8th, through the course of time, and that's why we call it Today in History.
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7: Warm and dry weather continues across Green Country with highs in the upper 80s to near 90 degrees through the weekend. Breezy winds could bring some elevated fire danger Saturday into Sunday. Our next rain and storm chances return around the middle of next week. From the 2 News Weather Center, I'm meteorologist Annie Brown.
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You know, I love the fact that that guy lives on in Muskogee lore forever. Now, remember, it was about, God, was it about 6 months? Not even 6 months before Chris Stapleton and Justin Timberlake did whatever they did at the 2015 CMAs, that Chris Stapleton was actually playing here in Muskogee. The funny thing about it is, it's sort of like, you know, Woodstock. Not everybody could have been there, but everybody says they were, even though in reality there was maybe 30 people watching him. But anyway, at starting over on this Okie Country Thursday morning, looking at a nice day out there. We're going to see a high right around 90. Lots of that sunshine. We're at 55 right now. All right, let's get into our flashback number one this morning. I'm going to go back to 1994. In my opinion, the word underrated is not right. Maybe undercredited or maybe not revered as much. They had a pretty good hot streak in the mid to late 90s. Now, unfortunately, one of the members of the group we lost in 2001, but the remaining two members to this day still continue as this group, and if you ever get a chance to see them, they still sound great. Harmonies upon harmonies with a string of big, big hits. Our flashback number one from 1994, this is Blackhawk, and Every Once in a While.

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You know, I still think they should have gotten Joe Walsh to do a guitar solo on that. It's Corey Kent, Cole Wetzel, Rocky Mountain Low. Now, I would have suggested John Denver, but I don't think he's going to be hitting the stage anytime soon. At least without a heater and some strong smelling salts. Anyway, okay, that's my one bad joke of the day. I apologize. I'll be with the pygmies down in New Guinea. Anyway, it's me, Ron. Thanks for hanging out. Appreciate that. Taking a look out there right now. Going to have 90 for a high today and some sunshine. We're at 56 right now across the Oki Country listening area. Don't forget today, the last day of Ray Lana's Kids Consignment Sale out at Hatbox. 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Free admission. And no ticket is necessary. And don't forget, later on tonight, another episode of Backstage Country. Join us as Lee Bryce is the very special guest co-host. That kicks off tonight at 7. All right, speaking of kicking off, the Tulsa State Fair is underway again this year. And they were nice enough to grace us with a few tickets. And I've got a 4-pack of one-day entry tickets into the Tulsa State Fair. Now, you can use them any day, but only good for one day. And if you're wondering who's headlining tonight, the Gin Blossoms. God, I still do. Love the Gin Blossoms. I found out about you and Hey Jealousy. Some great, great songs. Gin Blossoms tonight. And then on Saturday, Neil McCoy at the Tulsa State Fair. So anyway, if you want this family 4-pack of Tulsa State Fair tickets, give me a holla right now. 683-1017. 683-1017. Operators will be standing by. All right, coming up. Hang on, because we're going to set you up with our National Days of Four today. We've got some food and we got some animals to talk about. Coming up, details shortly. Now, Lauren Elena and Ladies in the 90s here on Oki Country.

0: girl dad.
1: With the new one from Cole Swindell right there, and Girl Dad. Continuing to climb the chart. Now, if you want to see where it falls this weekend, Sunday at noon is the American Country Countdown. It's me, Ron. Glad to be hanging out here on this Okie Country Thursday morning. Another nice day in store for us. A high near 90 with lots of that Oklahoma sunshine. Just in time for Halloween, the Rocky Horror Picture Show is going to be back at the Roxy Theater in Muskogee. Looks like we got two show dates, October 30th and 31st. Tickets are on sale for that right now. And yes, they do encourage full participation, and they will have that shadow cast as well with the movie. Alrighty, I forgot what I was going to talk about, so let's just get into our thing here today. I should have

0: Anyway. All right, today it is Thursday, October 8th. Today, National Fluffernutter Day. And before you freak out, it's not what you think it is. Fluffernutter. That's that delicious combination of peanut butter and marshmallow fluff brought to us by the great guy Archibald Query was his name. First introduced the recipe back in 1917. Today is also National Pierogi Day. Now, I always thought a pierogi was more like a ravioli, but it's actually a Polish dumpling that you can pretty much stuff with anything you want. And Felix Twardzik and his mom, Mary Twardzik, popularized the pierogi here in the U.S. back in the early 50s with their company Mrs. T's Pierogi. Today is World Octopus Day. Do I have to say that 8 times or do you, you get it. Anyway, today is also National Dyslexia Day. Raise awareness for the common learning and reading disorder that a lot of people share. The thing that gets me, now this is going to sound bad, but I don't mean it that way. Why in the world would you name a learning and reading disorder a word that is spelled D-Y-S-L-E-X-I-A? It looks like an eye chart. Anyway, today is National Dyslexia Day. And it is National Salmon Day. We're talking about the fish, not the color. Although I wouldn't be surprised if there actually is a National Salmon Color Day. What color is salmon? I was going to say pink, but I'm not sure if it is. Trying to think back to the 64-pack of Crayola crayons. Was there a salmon color in there? I know there was a maize. Burnt sienna, a mauve. Mauve was in there. Anyway. All right, got your national days up for today.
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6: Warm and dry weather continues across Green Country with highs in the upper 80s to near 90 degrees through the weekend. Breezy winds could bring some elevated fire danger Saturday into Sunday. Our next rain and storm chances return around the middle of next week. From the 2 News Weather Center, I'm meteorologist Annie Brown.
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1: News, I'm Gianna DeLosi.
2: The first thing she said was, where am I and who are you?
1: Week after a boxed execution, Krista Pike's lawyer, Randy Spivey, says she's awake, angry, and confused.
2: A blood clot in one of her arms. She has pneumonia. She is not able to swallow yet, so she has not eaten.
1: He wants her sentence to be changed to life without parole. A judge said she would order the Tennessee to preserve evidence tied to that execution attempt. President Trump campaigning in Texas for the third time this month.
3: The only thing standing between you and the migrant conquest, the invasion that you had just 2 years ago, for 4 years you suffered, the only thing you have to stop that is a guy named Ken Paxton, a Republican.
1: A recent Fox poll finds that James Tallarico and Ken Paxton are neck and neck in their race for a Senate seat. 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
4: News from the Radio Oklahoma News Network. I'm Ann Roberts. The state auditor has cleared up any confusion over the financial state of Oklahoma County. A review of county finances determined the $25.9 million estimate of needs is correct, and the budget committee can complete its work. County Clerk Marissa Treat is calling for a uniform accounting system among the county offices to ensure proper reconciliation of its books and avoid similar human accounting errors moving forward. Radio Oklahoma's David McCollum with the next chapter in the Bedlam rivalry.
5: When you think of Bedlam athletic events, it's a good bet you don't think of ice hockey. But that's just what will happen at OSU's Boone Pickens Stadium in January. The last time the Cowboys and Sooners faced off on the ice was at Tulsa's BOK Center with more than 15,000 in attendance. Tickets are already available through the OSU ticket office.
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0: Cheap.
1: That's Cody Johnson right there, and Dirt Cheap here on this Okie Country Thursday morning. I'm Ron. Speaking of cheap, I was devastated to discover that my favorite ice cream went up 19 cents yesterday, so I'm a little distraught about that this morning. I was like, man, what am I going to have to do? Am I going to have to sell my car and buy a scooter just to have my rocky road? I mean, I could sell my plasma, but at this point, that's probably half marshmallow anyway. So I guess anything free is a good thing, right? Well, we have teamed up with Mama Tig's Pizza, offering up free pizza for you and your coworkers, part of a pizza party at work. Now, to get signed up, all you got to do is email us. The address is pizza@okiecountry1017.com. Let us know where you work and how many you got on staff to get entered for that. Alrighty, taking a quick peek outside. We're at 55 to get things started this morning. We're going to see sunshine and 90, and get ready for a great weekend weather-wise as well. Coming up, yes, we will unveil clue number 4 for the hunt sometime before 8 o'clock. But in the meantime, I've got some news that really isn't news, where a Philadelphia man takes the title, a man in Spain takes on the Taco Bell Challenge, and a South Carolina woman sues a funeral home. We'll get to those details and more coming up. But right now, this is Jordan Davis, and Turn This Truck Around here on Okie County.

0: All righty, we are back here on this Soaky Country Thursday morning. Carly Pierce and Truck on Fire. I'm Ron. First of all, we have not given out the clue yet. We're at day number four of the hunt. Now, remember, this is the last part of this week's clue. So after you get it this morning, put all the pieces together because we did not give them to you in order. A little hint, though, they rhyme, so it's easier to put them together. I will give you a heads up. Going to happen 15 minutes or so. And be on the listen for the Blake Shelton song, I'll Name the Dogs. That's the one to be listening for, because we're going to give you the clue right after that song. Otherwise, taking a look ahead on Saturday, a couple things of note here. First of all, it's going to be free dump day in Muskogee. Now, this does include the household pollutant collection event. And go to MuskogeeOK.gov for all the do's and don'ts on that. And then Saturday night, the Sooner Sky Fire Showdown is back at Hatbox, including a huge drone show. And the Hilldale Marching Band is going to be filming a live pyro musical. Now, I don't exactly know what that means, but it sounds really cool. And come hell or high water, I'm going to be in that video some way, somehow. I don't care if I photobomb it. I don't care. If I got to wear the Hornet mascot costume, I'm going to be in that video. All right. Speaking of that, going to be a nice weekend starting with today. 55 right now. Sunshine and 90 across the Oakey Country listening area on this Thursday. All right, if you're ready, I'm ready, because it is time for some news that really isn't news, unless there's no other news in the news. Well, the first ever Philadelphia Parallel Parking Association Championship was held over the weekend, and Westmount Area's Mario Zucca was crowned the champion. Now, besides bragging rights, his title includes a trophy, $76 towards his next parking ticket, and free parking in any Center City garage for the month of October. Now, 300 people competed in three parking challenges: the one shot, the tight squeeze, and finally parking under duress. I don't care. I will drive around the block 18 times just to avoid parallel parking. A man in Spain turned Taco Bell guacamole into a year of free rent after taking a fast food promotion to a new level. Taco Bell Spain launched its Guaco Bono contest, promising to pay up to $16,000 in rent to whoever ordered the most menu items containing guacamole between July 22nd and August 9th. A man known as Folderandre decided to go all in. He bought 1,200 individual cups of guacamole, spending more than $1,300 of his own money. He reportedly wiped out the entire supply at six different Taco Bell locations. Now, despite friends and family thinking he was nuts, and the fact that he doesn't even like guacamole, his plan worked. He received an email informing him that he had won. Now, the exact amount of his monthly rent isn't clear, but his $1,300 guacamole binge is going to turn into $16,000 in free housing. And a South Carolina woman has filed a lawsuit against Ocean View Funeral Home and Cremation Services. After her mother's passing, Iris Gordon contacted the folks there, met with the owners to make funeral arrangements. Now, Gordon had a contract and paid $13,000 for the funeral services. She gave the funeral home her mother's black and gold dress, black and gold scarf, and hat. Well, at around 3 o'clock, Gordon and other family members arrived at the viewing and realized that the body lying in the casket was not their mother, but an unknown person wearing the black and gold outfit. Now, Gordon told the Ocean View staff, and the owner was contacted and admitted to the mistake. The viewing was rescheduled for later that afternoon, and this time, the correct body was in the casket. Now, Gordon's claimed to have suffered emotional distress, mental anguish, post-traumatic stress disorder, anxiety, depression, and the loss of the ability to sleep due to the incident. Gordon has requested the $13,000 cost of the funeral to be given back, along with other damages. And that's why we call it news that really isn't news, unless there's no other news in the news.
1: Pay no attention to the man behind the microphone. 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
6: Warm and dry weather continues across Green Country, with highs in the upper 80s to near 90 degrees through the weekend. Breezy winds could bring some elevated fire danger Saturday into Sunday. Our next rain and storm chances return around the middle of next week. From the 2 News Weather Center, I'm meteorologist Annie Brown.
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0: You ever have one of those dreams where you wake up and it seems like it was so damn real? Anyway, that's Carrie right there in Just a Dream. Glad to be back here on this Okie Country Thursday morning. 55 out there right now. We're going to see a high around 90 with a lot of that sunshine. Good morning. I'm Ron.
1: I'm Shel.
0: What up, girl?
1: Just dreaming. That's all I'm doing. Just living the dream.
0: I hear you. Hey, yeah, it is that time of the morning. Gonna give you. Oh, hold on, I gotta get to this.
1: You don't have to.
0: I know I don't have to, but it just seems like we're missing something if we don't
1: do
0: that.
1: Oh, this noise.
0: Well, we have to make it official.
1: It's official. It's official.
0: Okay, fair enough. That is your official clue warning.
1: Get your pen and paper ready, y'all.
0: Coming up in about 6 minutes or so, right after the Blake Shelton song, I'll Name the Dogs. That's when the clue's gonna be going. Plus, we're going to let you know about a very special and important event that we're going to be hosting in January. So get ready. Clue number 4 coming up in about 6 minutes right now. Ashley McBride and What If We Don't here on Okie Country.

0: Okie Country 101.7. Blake, and I'll name the dogs here on this Okie Country Thursday morning. Thanks for hanging out and being a part of it. I'm Ron.
1: I'm Sal.
0: Another nice day out there. Sunshine 90. We're at 57 right now. All right, we're going to get to the clue here in just a second, but we want to talk real quick about a very special event that we're going to be hosting in January.
2: Our Money Matters Expo. It's going to connect local businesses with our community to help you save smarter, grow stronger, and build a brighter financial future.
0: Oh, I like that. Did you come up with that?
2: I did.
0: That's clever. No AI? You did that yourself?
2: I just did it myself.
0: Yeah, so we're going to be out. Right now, we're recruiting businesses of any type of financial situation. You know, I mean,
2: anything
0: that deals with money. We want y'all to be a part of that event. So Shell's going to be out recruiting. If you want your business to be a part of it, get a hold of us some way, somehow. All right, let's get down to it. Here we go. Gotta get down to it. You want to do it? You want to do the honor?
2: Sometimes okay. I think I see the Pink Panther walking across here.
0: So do I.
2: Yeah.
0: All right, now remember, this is the final clue for this week. Now, what you do after we give you the fourth clue here, you go back and you put all the pieces from this week together. Because we didn't give them to you in order.
2: So do they have to be in order?
0: It reads a lot better, and it does make a little more sense in the order.
2: So tomorrow we're going to give them it all together?
0: Yes.
2: Okay.
0: And tomorrow we will recap. But I know people want to get an advantage on this, so they don't want to wait another 24 hours. So, all right, here we go. Shell, clue number four.
2: Number four is a lot more clues to read, so you will have to wait.
0: There it is.
2: Let me do it one more time. A lot more clues to read, so you will have to wait.
0: Is there a little tidbit in there? Could be.
2: Could possibly.
0: One more time out of here. Well, we can do it together.
2: A lot more clues to read.
0: So you will have to wait. There we go. Clue number four. If you want to hear it again, Maverick will have it between 4 and 5. And then after that, it'll be posted up on the Motorsports of Muskogee's Facebook page. Good luck and happy hunting.
3: He's there when you wake up. He's there on your morning drive. 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
4: This is a true story that happened a few years ago at USC. There was a professor of philosophy there who was deeply committed atheist. His primary goal for one class was to spend the entire semester attempting to prove that God couldn't exist. His students were always afraid to argue with him because of his impeccable logic. For 20 years, he had taught this class, and no one ever had the courage to go against him. Sure, some argued in class at times, but no one really had gone against him because of his reputation. At the end of every semester, on the last day, he would say to his class of 300 students, "If there is anyone here who still believes in Jesus, stand up." In 20 years, no one ever stood up. They knew what he was going to do next. He would say, "Because anyone who believes in God is a fool. If God existed, he could stop this piece of chalk from hitting the ground and breaking. Such a simple task to prove that he is God, and yet he can't do it." And every year he would drop the chalk on the tile floor of the classroom, and it would shatter into hundreds of pieces. All of the students would stop, would do nothing but stop and stare. Certainly a number of Christians had slipped through the class, but for 20 years they had been afraid to stand up. Well, a few years ago there was a freshman that happened to enroll. He was a Christian, and he had heard the stories about his professor. He was required to take the class for his major, and he was afraid. But for 3 months that semester, he prayed every morning that he would have the courage to stand up no matter what the professor said or what the class thought. Nothing could ever shatter his faith, he hoped. Finally, the day came. The professor said, "If there's anyone here who still believes in God, stand up." The professor in the class of 300 looked at him, shocked, as he stood in the back of the room. The professor shouted, "You fool. If God existed, he would keep this piece of chalk from breaking when it hit the ground." He proceeded to drop the chalk, but as he did, it slipped out of his fingers, off his shirt cuff, onto the pleat of his pants, down his leg, and off his shoe. And as it hit the ground, it simply rolled away, unbroken. The professor's jaw dropped as he looked at the piece of chalk. He looked up at the young man and then ran out of the lecture hall. The young man, who had stood, proceeded to walk to the front of the class and for the next half hour had a captive audience of 300 as he shared his faith and the good news about Jesus. Sometimes all we have to do is stand up.
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0: Smoky Country 101.7. Chase Matthews and holding it down here on this Thursday morning. I'm Ron. All right, outside we're at 55 to get things going this morning. Later on, they'll go to warm up. Sunshine, 90. Great weather is expected for the next few days. In fact, 90 or so into the weekend and even into the early part of next week. I'm Ron. Thanks for tuning me in and taking me around. I appreciate that. All righty, if you're just tuning in, we did already give out the latest clue for the hunt. But don't be sad. Don't be glum. There's a word, glum. Our afternoon guy, Maverick, is going to be repeating the clue sometime between 4 and 5 o'clock this afternoon. And then after that, it's going to be posted up on the Motorsports of Muskogee's Facebook page. And I love this argument. A lot of people say, well, why do we need to listen if we can just wait until 5 o'clock and see it on Motorsports' Facebook page? Well, the thing is, we give out the first clue every day between 7 and 8 a.m. Now, if you want to wait all the way until 5 o'clock, you're missing out. How many hours is that? 5, 6? You're missing out on 9 hours of a lot of other people having an advantage to knowing the new clue. That's a lot of time to be out there looking for that damn key. So that's what I'm going to say about that argument. But it is going to be up there later on, so check that out. All right, coming up, I got some Nashville notes. Garth has added some new dates. I got something for all you Kane Brown fans. And the guys from Low Cash have got a new album coming out. We're going to hear from them in just a bit. Right now, it's Lady A, and You Look Good here on this Oakey Country Thursday morning.
1: Oh!

0: Cole Wetzel, teaming up with Ella Langley and Jaded on this Thursday morning. I'm Ron, 55 right now, sunshine 90 later on today. Now, speaking of Ella Langley, I've said this before, and I've tried to do this. If you want to become rich, go write yourself a number one hit country song. All right. Well, hell, even a top 10 hit song will work out pretty well for you. The Ella Langley song, Choosin' Texas, you've heard of it, maybe. As of right now, that song has brought in around $14 million in revenue. I know. See, that's where the real money. You don't make a whole lot of money in record sales or even in touring. You start writing your own songs, cha-ching, cha-ching. And just so you know, Miranda Lambert is a co-writer on that song, too. So she is laughing all the way to the bank as well. All right, coming up here in just a bit, we got the KTFX Sports Flash. We'll get into your two news weather forecast, plus we'll have news at the top of the hour. All right, the folks in Fort Gibson wanted me to let you know that the Haunted Town Hall and Firehouse is going to be back for the Halloween season, running to the 22nd to the 24th. And the bonus this year, the Haunted Firehouse is going to be open all three nights. The carnival is set for Saturday on the 24th. Now, if you've got any Halloween shenanigans that you're planning, let us know so we can get the word out. You can use the all-new Okie Country text line, like we talked about earlier. You can message us through Facebook. You can email me. You can call Margaret, call Shell. Just, you know, let us know. We would love to talk about your upcoming Halloween event. All right, in the meantime, with some Nashville notes here this morning. All right, Garth Brooks has added a couple more dates to his current tour. Now, November 6th and 7th at T-Mobile Center in Kansas City. I believe tickets for that go on sale Friday. Now, of course, Garth is going to be at the BOK for three shows, 23rd to the 25th. Now, I have checked tickets for those shows. The only tickets that are left are all in the upper bowl, the 300 section. No more floor tickets are available. I mean, there's a lot of the 300 section tickets available, and they're all going for $154 right now. The guys from Low Cash have a new album coming out, simply called Chris and Preston. Now, the guys from Parmalee are joining the guys on a song, and Thomas Rhett and Cole Swindell are co-writers on another one of their tracks. But the guys recently were talking about their partnership and why it's a little different than other duets.
1: When it comes to business, the reason we're still together, I mean, obviously we're like brothers, but, you know, we have always had the same vision. There's nothing that's ever gotten in the way, like Preston wanted to go this way, I wanted to go this way. That's never happened.
0: And you can check out the all-new Low Cash album. It is available for pre-order right now and will be out officially on October 23rd. And for all you, I should say, all the Kane Brown fans on your Christmas shopping list, he has partnered up with Coleman to release a new limited edition outdoor gear line featuring a 54-quart steel belted cooler, a 6-can sling cooler, and a stainless steel tumbler, all with the KB logo on it. Now, you can check all that out at Coleman.com or, of course, Kane Brown's website. There you go. There's some Nashville notes for you on this Thursday morning.
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3: 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Oklahoma football getting set for their game against number one at Texas in Dallas coming up on Saturday. The availability report remains lengthy, and continuing to miss time is the guy who's supposed to start at left tackle, Michael Fasusi. Looks like he is not going to be available for this game. He has missed each of the last three games with a shoulder injury. He is officially listed as doubtful. Other players who look to be unavailable this week, Xavier Robinson, Jacoby Johnson, also a reserve backup, Trene Washington, backup offensive lineman Fred Winton, just a number of players who might not play. Also this weekend, Oklahoma State, they're going to take on Central Florida. Tulsa getting ready for a game on the road against Navy.
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14: Warm and dry weather continues across Green Country, with highs in the upper 80s to near 90 degrees through the weekend. Breezy winds could bring some elevated fire danger Saturday into Sunday. Our next rain and storm chances return around the middle of next week. From the 2 News Weather Center, I'm meteorologist Annie Brown.
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16: Fox News, I'm CJ Pop. The United States taking precaution in light of that possible plague in Eastern Russia.
17: The CDC and other federal agencies are monitoring travelers arriving from Siberia as the World Health Organization presses Moscow for more details. This comes after a researcher at the country's Plague Institute has died, and now there are reports of a second possible plague death.
16: Fox's Alicia Cunha reporting. Now a hurricane, Isaias, grows stronger in a fresh update from the National Hurricane Center, saying preparation for the storm along the warning area of the Gulf Coast should be rushed to completion today. The cane will be the first to strike the U.S. since Milton in October of 2024. The price of oil up this morning on fears of more U.S. strikes on Iran. 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
18: News from the Radio Oklahoma News Network. I'm Ann Roberts. State Capitol correspondent Trey Davis reports there's bipartisan support for a new child welfare agency.
19: Senator Kerry Hicks is working with Senator Paul Rosino on a new agency focused solely on child welfare, saying it's time for difficult conversations.
20: The best policy is made when we sit in the uncomfortable parts of state government and try and learn where we're falling short and then address those shortcomings.
19: Hicks says with each DHS caseworker carrying 15 cases, current practices are failing to urgently engage when necessary to protect children.
18: Another loss in the preseason for the Thunder. The Thunder had their first preseason game last night at the Paycom hosting the Milwaukee Bucks. The Bucks won 116 to 110. Monday is the next preseason game in Atlanta. Tip-off is at 7 p.m. From the Radio Oklahoma News Network, I'm Ann Roberts.
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0: Boogie Country 101.7 is the station for continuous hit country and added Oklahoma flavor. The Oklahoma artists that you know and love. Brian White, Brooks and Dunn, Rascal Flatts. 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

0: Okay, Country 101.7. Tucker Wetmore right there, and wind up missing you. Glad to be a part of the 8 o'clock hour here on this Okie Country Thursday morning. We're at 57 right now. Another gorgeous day in store for us. Sunshine, 89 for high. It looks like this weather trend is going to last into the weekend. Now, speaking of the weekend, I have a very special person joining me on the phone this morning. I wish she was here in person. She's one of the most favorite people I've met in my time here in Muskogee. Always great to just to talk to her and watch her perform. But she's got little other things on her mind this week. So, ladies and gentlemen, please welcome the one, the only, Becky Hobbs. Good morning.
1: Good morning, Ron. It's great to be here. So happy to be back in Okie Country.
0: Yeah, I can't wait you to come back and hang out with me, and we'll tear it up and we'll have some fun. So.
1: You betcha.
0: All right, you're calling in this morning because of a very special project that a lot of us are aware of, but it is set again. So give us what you've been up to the past few weeks here.
1: Wow. Well, we have been rehearsing for the musical Nanya He, The Story of Nancy Ward. And this will be our 14th production. We've had productions in 4 states, mostly good old Oklahoma. We will be back at the Tulsa Hard Rock this coming Friday and Saturday, October 9th and 10th. The shows are at 7:30 p.m. We have a cast this year of over 40, probably more in our musical than we've ever had. And this is, I want people to know, a lot of y'all, hopefully, that are listening have seen it. But this is not just like a boring play. This is a full-blown 18-song musical, and some of the songs are really rocking, and some of them are ballads that hopefully a lot of people leave the theater crying when they hear Let There Be Peace. This is, I've made my living all my life as a songwriter and a performer, but this is the best songwriting I've ever done. And we have a rocking 7-piece, mini but mighty orchestra, directed and led by my husband, rockin' guitarist Dwayne Shakwa. And Dwayne, a lot of y'all know Dwayne, hopefully. He's toured with Glenn Frey for 18 years, played with Joe Walsh, Don Henley, Paul McCartney. I mean, he is a pro. And we have battle scenes. We have love scenes. Hopefully it'll evoke all of your emotions.
0: I think it's one of those shows that absolutely can span generations. And I hope that some parents out there, take your kids to it. It is a family show, but with a very moving message. And like you said, the music will have you tapping your feet. It'll also make you cry as well. So it's got a kind of little bit of everything. And I know for you, there's a very personal connection. So what's the story behind that?
1: Yeah, well, the story is Nancy Ward, a.k.a. Nanya He, lived from 1738 to 1822 in what is now eastern Tennessee. And her claim to fame, what got her into the spotlight, she was chewing the bullets beside her husband, Kingfisher, when they were in the battle against the Creek Indians, the Battle of Tolliwa, in 1755. Kingfisher was killed. Nanya He took his rifle, killed his assailant, and led the Cherokees to victory. And she was first honored as a war woman, and then she later was honored as a peacemaker, because once the white settlers started encroaching on Cherokee land, her cousin, Dragging Canoe, wanted to kill every white settler that encroached, and he wanted to side with the British during the Revolutionary War. And Nanya He knew that the settlers were here to stay, and that the only way the Cherokees could survive was to live in peace. And she is one of, I think, 12 patriots being honored for this anniversary, the 250th anniversary of the Revolutionary War. Her voice is finally being heard, and she's coming into the spotlight more, and that just tickles the fire out of me.
0: Again, Becky Hobbs joins us this morning. 2 performances are set. Again, if some people are just tuning in, give us kind of the recap of where you're going to be, the show times, show dates, and things like that.
1: Yes, the shows are this coming Friday and Saturday, October 9th and 10th, at the Tulsa Hard Rock. Showtime is 7:30 p.m. Now, the interesting thing is children can get in for half price. 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
0: Becky Habs is joining us. Two performances set for this weekend. A great family experience. I highly encourage you to go check it out. The story is amazing. The music is moving, and it's definitely something that you won't forget. So, Becky, I know you're busy, but I, again, thank you so much for taking some time this morning. And next time you're here in Muskogee, look me up. You know where I am.
1: I know where to find you, and so do my Warriors. And thank you, Ron. Thanks so much for having me today.
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6: Warm and dry weather continues across Green Country with highs in the upper 80s to near 90 degrees through the weekend. Breezy winds could bring some elevated fire danger Saturday into Sunday. Our next rain and storm chances return around the middle of next week. From the 2 News Weather Center, I'm meteorologist Annie Brown.
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Okie Country 101.7. Miranda and White Liar here on this Thursday morning. Thursday, right? I had to double check. I don't know why, but I'm feeling, to me, it's feeling like a Tuesday. Now, I'm not sure if Tuesday has a feel. Monday has a feel. Friday has a feel. But I'm not sure Thursday or Tuesday. No, again, I'm confusing. Thursday, right? Anyway, good God almighty. 57 out there right now. We're going to see lots of that sunshine today. A gorgeous looking day. High right around 90. That weather trend is going to continue all the way through the weekend and even into the early part of next week. All right. I got to clear something up and let you know. Folks have been asking about it. The ultimate backyard makeover. Now, we've had such a huge response to this that we decided to add another week to it last week over at Okie Mart. Now, we've been going through all of your guesses, and believe me, that's not an easy task, by the way. And we have finally chosen a winner. And we will announce the winner for the ultimate backyard makeover tomorrow morning. And just in case you're wondering, when I filled the box with Q-tips, I actually made a video of myself doing it, just so you know for sure exactly how many Q-tips were in the box. Again, tomorrow morning, we will make that big announcement. Alrighty, coming up, I got some sports to talk about. Well, some sort of sports reports. All right, a lot more flags have been thrown in the NFL this season. Speaking of that, you ever wonder how much a referee makes? Oh, I got that. And a Florida man goes to Wyoming to find the Buffalo quarterback. It's an interesting story. We'll get to those details coming up right now. Get your hands up. It's Jelly Roll here on Okie Country.

0: And we are back here on this Okie Country Thursday morning. Cole Swindell and chilling it. It's me, Ron. For some reason, I thought that was the James Bond saying. You know, like his martinis chilled. No, it's shaken, not stirred. I don't know why I got the word chilling in there. Anyway, could be the forecast today. Well, at least this morning. 57 out there right now. It is going to warm up, though. Sunshine 90 later on for today. All right, I've got a lot of sports going on this weekend, including the last race of the season at Thunderbird Speedway tomorrow night. Roughers are looking for and are in need of a big win at home. Going to be taking on Booker T. Washington. Of course, you can catch all the action with Bill Huddleston right here. And then on Saturday, the Red River rivalry game. Sooners and the number one ranked Texas Longhorns. Now, the good news, the game is going to be in Norman. The bad news, Texas is number one. Anyway, pregame for that starts at 11:30. Kickoff is scheduled at 2:30. And as always, you can catch that game right here as well. Boomer Sooner all season long. All right, speaking of sports, we got our sort of sports report to get here this morning. Well, the NFL kicks off tonight. Tampa Bay taking on the Cowboys, 7:15. You can catch that game only on Prime Video. Speaking of the NFL, man, does it seem like there's a lot more penalty flags so far this year? Well, that's not a coincidence. There actually is. More flags have been thrown in the first 4 weeks of this season than in any other time in the past 11 years. Week four, an average of 17 penalties per game, and 17 touchdowns have been wiped off the board by penalties. Now, that's compared to only 5 at this point last season. And speaking of referees, you ever wonder how much they make? I found out, and I kind of wish I hadn't. The average NFL referee pulls in $350,000 per season. Plus, don't forget, all the free travel, the free lodging, and the free meals. A Chinese fitness instructor with over 500,000 social media followers claimed that she had won the Berlin Marathon last month. But however, some photos have come out picturing her sitting on the back of a bike riding through the final miles of the race. She wrote an apology on her social media, but the move has already cost her sponsorships with a sportswear brand called Brooks. And a Florida man went all the way to Wyoming just to get tackled by cops for drunkenly trespassing on a stranger's property. Why was he there? He was looking for Buffalo Bills quarterback Josh Allen. I know. The 43-year-old who has not been identified was cuffed and stuffed after a homeowner called 911 to report him creeping around his house. Now, once in custody, the suspect says he was looking for Josh Allen, who had gone to the University of Wyoming, in order to try and convince him to switch teams. And yes, some alcohol was involved. He blew a .238 and was given a $1,000 cash-only bond. That's a sort of sports report this morning.
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1: With a new one from Jackson Dean right there. Make a liar here on this Okie Country Thursday morning. I'm Ron. All right, up to 58 now across the listening area. Today, oh, nice day. Sunshine, 90. Cannot wait to get out and enjoy some of this beautiful weather. Going to have more chances, too. This great weather stretch is going to last at least into the early part of next week. We'll have a more detailed forecast from the folks at 2 News coming up here in just a little while. All right, got to let you know that the all-new Okie Country text line is up and running. A great way to stay connected with us and for us to stay connected with you. Now, you can use it for if there's weather situations, traffic delays, road construction, if you've got an upcoming event or a fundraiser you want to let us know about, if you want to request a song, or if you simply just want to say, hey, good morning. Now lock it in your phone, 918-568-7420. Now we're going to be using this text line for some upcoming contests as well. That's why you got to put it into your phone right now. The all-new Okie Country text line, 918-568-7420. 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Great deals on phones and services and all that kind of stuff. All right, coming up in some Hollywood happenings, well, Dick Clark's New Year's Rockin' Eve is set. Ooh, I got some news about the new Exorcist movie. And you won't believe who's going to be playing Santa Claus in a new comedy film coming out next year. Details on the way. Now, Kenny Chesney, and When the Sun Goes Down here on Okie Country.

Okie Country 101.7. Lainey Wilson, John Mayer, right? John Mayer, so it sounds right. Anyway, it's phone, keys, wallet here on this Okie Country Thursday morning. Speaking of Lainey Wilson, I just read a great story. Now, y'all know Caitlin Butts. She was just in Muskogee, part of the Hot Air Balloon Festival. Recently, Lainey Wilson tapped her as the opening act on some of her big arena shows. The problem with Caitlin Butts and her band is they didn't have the right equipment to play big shows like that. Caitlin calls her, you know, her band a monitor band, which means they don't have like the inner ear things and a front end manager and all like the bigger equipment that they need to do an arena show. Well, Lainey found out about it and took care of all their needs. She supplied them with all the equipment they wanted, and Lainey paid for it herself. That's kind of a cool thing. Speaking of women in country music, join us on Saturday morning for one of our new shows. It's called She's Country, hosted by Emily Harlan. And now for 3 hours, Emily is going to play some of the biggest hits from the women in country music, exclusive interviews, and behind-the-scenes stories. As we celebrate the women in country music, Saturday mornings at 6, She's Country right here. All right, I got some Hollywood stuff here to get to. Well, it's never too early to make your New Year's Eve plans, I guess. As Dick Clark's New Year's Rockin' Eve with Ryan Seacrest is set. And returning Thursday, December 31st. First of all, why do they always put the New Year's date, December 31st, in these stories? It's New Year's Eve. It's always going to be December 31st. It's not like it's Easter or Thanksgiving. Anyway. Well, for the first time, the special is going to simulcast live on ABC and Disney Plus beginning at 7 o'clock. Seacrest is going to be hosting from Times Square. Julianne Hough and Rob Gronkowski hosting from Las Vegas. And comedian Drewski, will be taking over from Chicago. Additional performers and more details will be announced in the coming weeks. All right, Universal has released the first trailer for The Exorcist Martyrs. That's the upcoming reboot directed by Mike Flanagan, who describes the movie as viciously dark and emotionally intense. Now, the cast is led by Scarlett Johansson and also includes Lawrence Fishburne and

0: Diane Lane. The Exorcist, Martyrs, hitting theaters March 12th, 2027. And coming out next year, Jennifer Aniston is joining Regina Hall and Peter Dinklage in a new comedy called Naughty. Now, the movie follows Mallory, played by Aniston, who's a mother desperate to regain custody of her son from her ex. The bizarre solution? To find Santa Claus and convince him to testify on behalf at her divorce hearing. Now, in a great casting move, Peter Dinklage. If you don't know who he is a tiny person, a dwarf actor. I think that's right. Anyway, you know, from Game of Thrones and a bunch of other movies, he is set to play Santa in this movie. I can't wait. That movie, Naughty, it's going to hit theaters November of next year. There's some Hollywood stuff for you this morning.
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9: Warm and dry weather continues across Green Country with highs in the upper 80s to near 90 degrees through the weekend. Breezy winds could bring some elevated fire danger Saturday into Sunday. Our next rain and storm chances return around the middle of next week. From the 2 News Weather Center, I'm meteorologist Annie Brown.
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12: News. I'm Tom Graham. Hurricane Isaias has rapidly intensified as the storm prepares to make landfall along the U.S. Gulf Coast late this week.
13: The expectation is this. By the time we get to late Friday night into the wee early morning hours of Saturday, that's when we're expecting for our Hurricane Isaias to become a Category 2, possibly Category 3 storm. And folks are getting prepared at the grocery stores.
12: Fox weather meteorologist Michael Estime. President Trump preparing to host and honor some of the biggest names in tech this afternoon.
9: The highest honor the U.S. government gives scientists and engineers, the National Medal of Science, getting bestowed upon Tesla and SpaceX founder Elon Musk and some other tech executives. Google co-founder Sergey Brin, NVIDIA CEO Jensen Huang, and AMD CEO Lisa Su.
12: That's Fox's Lillian Wu. 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
21: News from the Radio Home News Network. I'm Ann Roberts. An 8-year-old girl and her grandmother are hospitalized in Tulsa after a house fire Wednesday. Firefighters had to rescue the girl from the home after her grandmother tried several times to get back inside the home to rescue her. The girl initially didn't have a pulse, but life-saving measures by firefighters were able to revive the girl. Both she and her grandmother suffered burns in the fire. The cause of the fire is still under investigation. The tropical storm brewing in the Gulf forces the Northeastern State University Riverhawks to cancel their upcoming football game at the University of West Florida. The system is expected to impact the Florida Panhandle on Friday night or Saturday morning. No makeup game will be scheduled. Another loss in the preseason for the Thunder. The Thunder had their first preseason game last night at the Paycom, hosting the Milwaukee Bucks. The Bucks won 116-110. 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

Okie Country 101.7. That's the Bones from Maren Morris. Officially now crossing into the 9 o'clock hour on this Okie Country Thursday morning. I'm Rod. If you've been wondering where Maren Morris has been, well, she kind of stepped away from country music a little while, went through a difficult divorce, but rumors and reports are that she has been spotted in the studio working on a new country album. I'm going to find out more details before you come. Got a great voice. Great, great voice. All right, it's me, Ron. Thanks. 57 right now. Sunshine 90 for a high out there today. All righty, it's been a while, I know, but we had so much fun over the summer with our ultimate backyard makeover. Now, we've been going through all of your guesses, and we finally have declared a winner. Now, we're going to announce all the information coming up tomorrow morning, so watch for that up on our Facebook page. So I look forward to it. So how many do you think? How many Q-tips were actually in there? Well, when I filled it up, I actually made a video of me doing it. So there is actual confirmation of the exact number of Q-tips that are in that box. Again, winner announced tomorrow morning. All right, coming up, we're going to get to our national days of today where we're going to recognize a man by the name of Archibald Query. Plus, a Polish dumping and some aquatic wildlife. The tale's coming up. Now, here's Blake and Gwen. Happy Anywhere on Okie Country.

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0: the question is, what dance do you do to dance her home? That's Cody Johnson right there. Do you two-step? Do you do the hokey-pokey? maybe the electric slide? The hustle? Remember the hustle? I just aged myself. No, actually, I wasn't around for the hustle. Maybe some square dancing, round and round and go, which reminds me of that Bugs Bunny cartoon, which I still think is one of the best cartoons ever made. Remember the square dancing Bugs Bunny cartoon? Whirl, whirl, twist and twirl, flop around like a giant squirrel, or something like that anyway. If I really thought about it, I could do that whole song and dance right now, but I'm not going to. Alrighty, I got nothing, so let's just get to our national days of today. Maybe you'll find a reason to get out there and celebrate, put a smile on your face. Today, we pay homage to a man by the name of Archibald Query, because in 1917, he created the first recipe for what we now know as Fluffernutter. That's right, peanut butter mixed with marshmallow fluff. Thank you, Mr. Query, for that. Today is also National Pierogi Day. Now, I don't think I've ever had one. I always thought they were like a big overstuffed ravioli, but they're not even Italian. They're more like a Polish dumpling. And you can fill them with just about anything you want. Became more popular here in the U.S. back in the early 50s by Felix Twardzik and his mom, Mary. Today is also World Octopus Day. I know they're creepy to look at, but octopuses, I can't remember. Anyway, very smart creatures. If you ever get a chance to watch any sort of documentary about an octopus, do it. Today is also National Dyslexia Day, raising awareness for a very common learning disorder. Now, I have to admit, but I have his blessing. One of my best friends has dyslexia. But I'll tell you what, he has the best sense of humor about it. So we're able to rib him and give him a hard time about it. He actually uses it against us sometimes. He'll send us a text that's on purposely misspelled, and then he'll just blame it on his dyslexia. Good guy. And today is National Salmon Day, celebrating the fish, not the color. Although I wouldn't be surprised if there is actually a National Salmon Color Day. Although, I'm trying to go through my 64-pack of Crayola crayons here. I can't recall what color salmon is. I want to say pink, but that's too obvious. Anyway, there you go. Those are your national days of for today.
1: He's there when you wake up. He's there on your morning drive. And he's even at work with you. Ron Stevens and the Okie Country Morning Show on 101.7 KTFX.
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7: Warm and dry weather continues across Green Country, with highs in the upper 80s to near 90 degrees through the weekend. Breezy winds could bring some elevated fire danger Saturday into Sunday. Our next rain and storm chances return around the middle of next week. From the 2 News Weather Center, I'm meteorologist Annie Brown.
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0: Rocky Country 101.7 Dirks and tipping on back on this Thursday morning. I'm Ron. 59 out there now, 90 for a high today, and lots of that Oklahoma sun shining down upon us. All right, don't forget to join us on Sunday nights. It is a great way to kind of unwind from the weekend. Retro Country USA, your host Steve Kelly, from 6 until 8 o'clock is going to take us back to some of the biggest hits from the 80s and the 90s. So get ready to go back in time a little bit. Sunday nights at 6 o'clock. Speaking of going back in time, let's delve into the past with our Today in History. We take a look at some events that happened on this day, October 8th. First of all, in the year 1075, Demita Zvonimir is crowned the new king of Croatia. On this day in 1818, padded gloves designed by Jack Broughton are first used in a boxing match. In 1871, known as the Great Chicago Fire, killing an estimated 300 people and destroying over 4 square miles of buildings, and it destroyed the original Emancipation Proclamation. Isn't that the one? Is that the one with the cow? That the cow started, kicked over a lantern? Mrs. O'Leary's cow? Wasn't that Chicago? No, but wasn't that 1906? 1908. Anyway. You know, for a city that is right on the Great Lakes, sure does burn a lot. Anyway, 1906, Carl Nessler demonstrates the first permanent wave for hair in London. On this day in 1918, American soldier Alvin York single-handedly attacks a German gun nest, killing at least 25 and capturing 132 Germans. In 1986, a sequel to the 1961 movie The Hustler came out and spawned a big hit from it. God, I love this song. Eric Clapton wrote it for the movie. Let me get back to where I was here. Directed by Martin Scorsese, starring Paul Newman and Tom Cruise, The Color of Money came out today in 1986. Great movie, by the way. And in 2004, Martha Stewart began a 5-month incarceration at federal prison camp Alderson for insider trading and obstruction of justice. Anyway, that's a quick look at some of the things that happened on this day, October 8th, throughout the course of time. And that's why we call it Today in History.
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5: Warm and dry weather continues across Green Country with highs in the upper 80s to near 90 degrees through the weekend. Breezy winds could bring some elevated fire danger Saturday into Sunday. Our next rain and storm chances return around the middle of next week. From the 2 News Weather Center, I'm meteorologist Annie Brown.
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1: News. I'm CJ Papa. Complete your hurricane preps today. The warning straight from the National Hurricane Center for those along the Gulf Coast from Hurricane Isaias. One spot in Jeopardy, Mobile, Alabama.
2: If the track of the storm lists a little bit towards, say, New Orleans, Louisiana, then we could see some really significant storm surge. If it does list a little bit further toward the east, towards, say, Pensacola, Florida, then the storm surge will actually not be an issue at all.
1: Fox Weather's Michael Estime in Mobile. President Trump at a rally in San Antonio for Republican Ken Paxton, who's running for U.S. Senate.
3: And just as I promised, I am ensuring that Iran will never have a nuclear weapon.
1: Reports indicate the Pentagon has ordered CENTCOM to finalize preps for a major combat operation against Iran. No timetable for it. 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
11: News from the Radio Romans Network. I'm Ann Roberts. An 8-year-old girl and her grandmother are hospitalized in Tulsa after a house fire Wednesday. Firefighters had to rescue the girl from the home after her grandmother tried several times to get back inside the home to rescue her. The girl initially didn't have a pulse, but life-saving measures by firefighters were able to revive the girl. Both she and her grandmother suffered burns in the fire. The cause of the fire is still under investigation. The tropical storm brewing in the Gulf forces the Northeastern State University Riverhawks to cancel their upcoming football game at the University of West Florida. The system is expected to impact the Florida Panhandle on Friday night or Saturday morning. No makeup game will be scheduled. Another loss in the preseason for the Thunder. The Thunder had their first preseason game last night at the Paycom, hosting the Milwaukee Bucks. The Bucks won 116-110. 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

kicking off five in a row on Okie Country 101.7. Still have Kane Brown, Cole Swindell on the way. Right now, Hardy and Lainey Wilson. It's called Waiting the Truck on Okie Country.

0: Kane Brown and Caitlin Brown wrapping up five in a row on Okie Country 101.7. Good morning, I'm Ryan Diamond. Hey, don't forget, this weekend is the Red River Shootout. The Sooners and Longhorns will meet at the Cotton Bowl in Dallas. Pregame starts at 11:30 and kickoff is scheduled for 2:30. And we'll have all the action right here on Okie Country. Stick around, your national days of the week on the way. 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
6: Warm and dry weather continues across Green Country with highs in the upper 80s to near 90 degrees through the weekend. Breezy winds could bring some elevated fire danger Saturday into Sunday. Our next rain and storm chances return around the middle of next week. From the 2 News Weather Center, I'm meteorologist Annie Brown.
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0: Okie Country 101.7. That's Kenny Chesney and Keg in the Closet. How you doing? I'm Ryan Diamond. Today is Thursday, October 8th, 2026. Today is World Sight Day, World Octopus Day, National Pierogi Day, Alvin C. York Day, Harry Potter Book Day, International Newspaper Carrier Day, International Birth Registration Day, Dyslexia Day, National Fluffernutter Day, International Off-Road Day, National Salmon Day, International Podiatry Day, Animal Action Day, American Touch Tag Day, National Harbor Master Appreciation Day, National Cowboy Boot Day, and National Mall Walking Day. 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

0: Dickerson and Worth Your Wild on Okie Country, 101.7. Good morning, I'm Ryan Diamond. Hey, the new Okie text line is open. Let us know about anything you want. It doesn't matter if it's traffic delays, upcoming events, whether you want to request a song, or just say hi. But we're going to be using it in future contests, so you need to put it into your phone right now, okay? It's 918-568-7420. That's 918-568-7420. And it's all brought to you by the fine folks at Metro by T-Mobile at 348 Eastside Boulevard in Muskogee. Be sure and stop by and check out the great deals they have on phones and plans. It is the text line from Okie Country.
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9: Warm and dry weather continues across Green Country with highs in the upper 80s to near 90 degrees through the weekend. Breezy winds could bring some elevated fire danger Saturday into Sunday. Our next rain and storm chances return around the middle of next week. From the 2 News Weather Center, I'm meteorologist Annie Brown.
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3: News. I'm Tom Graham. Chaotic protests in France appear to be picking up support, many blocking schools while demanding more education funding.
4: Protesters we've spoken to say until there are some sort of concrete details about how they are going to improve the French education system, they're going to continue holding these rallies.
5: We will be here tomorrow and after, and we will stay here until the win.
4: Now, some major trade unions are now supporting this movement, calling for more strikes and more protests in the coming days.
3: That's Fox's Jeff Paul in Paris. We're learning more about that teenage suspect facing charges in a terror plot targeting the Mall of America in Minnesota.
6: Authorities saying the suspect was an ISIS sympathizer whose parents are naturalized U.S. citizens from Somalia. Authorities say he was targeting the Mall of America because he believed the owners there were Jewish.
3: That's Fox's Todd Pyro. 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
7: News of the Radio Oklahoma News Network. I'm Ken Johnson. An 8-year-old girl and her grandmother are hospitalized in Tulsa after a house fire. Firefighters had to rescue the girl from the home after her grandmother tried several times to get back inside the home to rescue her. The girl initially did not have a pulse, but life-saving measures by firefighters were able to revive the girl. A woman is suing the Highway Patrol over excessive force. Ann Roberts has a story.
8: According to court records, Denise Beck was pulled out of her car by the trooper, placed in handcuffs, and slammed to the ground. She suffered a broken eye socket, an arm, and a torn rotator cuff. Beck was pulled over in 2024 in Shawnee after making an illegal U-turn and having a broken taillight. The OHP says Beck was not complying with the trooper and fell because she was resisting arrest.
7: Radio Oklahoma News Network. I'm Ken Johnson.
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10: 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And one decision Oklahoma voters will make on November 3rd. Mike Mazie, Cindy Munson. 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

Hello, Langley, kicking off 5 in a row on Okie Country 101.7. Let's keep that 5 in a row rolling. Here's Keith Urban and Brown Eyes Baby on Okie Country.

0: Brian Kelly closing the book on five in a row on Okie Country 101.7. Good morning. I'm Ryan Diamond. Hey, don't forget, Ron's going to announce the winner of the Ultimate Backyard Makeover Giveaway tomorrow morning. So if you have a guess in, you're definitely going to want to tune in to Ron tomorrow morning for the announcement of the winner of the Ultimate Backyard Makeover Giveaway. Stick around. I've got your useless fact of the day on the way, plus Luke Combs up next on Okie Country 101.7.
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5: Warm and dry weather continues across Green Country with highs in the upper 80s to near 90 degrees through the weekend. Breezy winds could bring some elevated fire danger Saturday into Sunday. Our next rain and storm chances return around the middle of next week. From the 2 News Weather Center, I'm meteorologist Annie Brown.
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0: 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How you doing? I'm Ryan Diamond. It is time now for your useless fact of the day. Olympic athletes used to compete in the nude.
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5: Warm and dry weather continues across Green Country, with highs in the upper 80s to near 90 degrees through the weekend. Breezy winds could bring some elevated fire danger Saturday into Sunday. Our next rain and storm chances return around the middle of next week. From the 2 News Weather Center, I'm meteorologist Annie Brown.
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1: Fox News, I'm Gianna Gelosi. A new U.S. indictment charges former Venezuelan President Nicolas Maduro and his wife, Celia Flores, with torture and other crimes.
2: So this will add on to the existing cases against both Maduro and Flores. They each face charges of cocaine importation, conspiracy, and weapons charges, while Maduro individually faces a narco-terrorism charge. Today, attorneys for Flores will argue that she should be released on house arrest until trial because of health issues.
1: That's Fox's Nate Foy. President Trump reportedly mulling whether or not to bomb Iran.
3: Reports indicate the Pentagon has directed CENTCOM to finalize preparations for major combat operations against Iran. Now, Axios reports the directive didn't include a specific date for launching strikes, and President Trump hasn't made any final decisions.
1: That's Fox's Trey Yanks. 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
4: Of the Radio Oklahoma News Network. I'm Ken Johnson. An 8-year-old girl and her grandmother are hospitalized in Tulsa after a house fire. Firefighters had to rescue the girl from the home after her grandmother tried several times to get back inside the home to rescue her. The girl initially did not have a pulse, but life-saving measures by firefighters were able to revive the girl. A woman is suing the Highway Patrol over excessive force. Ann Roberts has a story.
5: According to court records, Denise Beck was pulled out of her car by the trooper, placed in handcuffs, and slammed to the ground. She suffered a broken eye socket, an arm, and a torn rotator cuff. Beck was pulled over in 2024 in Shawnee after making an illegal U-turn and having a broken taillight. The OHP says Beck was not complying with the trooper and fell because she was resisting arrest.
4: Radio Oklahoma News Network. I'm Ken Johnson.
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7: 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And one decision Oklahoma voters will make on November 3rd. Mike Mazie, Cindy Munson. 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

Morgan Wallen kicking off five in a row on Okie Country 101.7. Still have Corey Kent, Chris Young, and Luke Bryan on the way. Right now, Luke Combs and Forever After All on Okie Country.

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0: Corey Kent putting the finishing touches on five in a row on Okie Country 101.7. Good afternoon. I'm Ryan Diamond. Hey, don't forget the NSU Riverhawk Roundup every Wednesday morning at 9:40. 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
1: 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Now, your official 2 News weather forecast.
6: Warm and dry weather continues across Green Country with highs in the upper 80s to near 90 degrees through the weekend. Breezy winds could bring some elevated fire danger Saturday into Sunday. Our next rain and storm chances return around the middle of next week. From the 2 News Weather Center, I'm meteorologist Annie Brown.
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0: Okie Country 101.7, that's George Strait, and I saw God today. How you doing? I'm Ryan Diamond. It is time now for your lunchtime laugh. Here's Jimmy Carr.
1: Does anyone in the room believe in the supernatural, ghosts, spirits, and like? Anyone? It's actually easy to tell if your house is haunted. It isn't. Grow up. 10% of women have cried in a store fitting room. I guess they weren't expecting to see me in there. If my grandmother knew how much money I spent on her funeral, she would be spinning in her ditch. People ask, what's the most important thing in a relationship? And I think, trust. Because if you're with a woman and you don't 100% trust her, how do you know she's not going to tell your wife?
2: 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Oklahoma City Thunder basketball playing preseason basketball last night. Tight game, but they lose to the Bucks 128-126. The Thunder 0-2 in the preseason. Adaimara had 22 points. Bennett Sturtzcore scores 20 off the bench. They'll take the weekend off from games and will play their next preseason game on Monday when they match up against the Atlanta Hawks. Moving to Oklahoma State football, the initial player availability report has Wyatt Young and Johnny Dixon as questionable. Defensive tackle Landon Dean will miss the game. Oklahoma State matches up against Central Florida. Also coming up this weekend, Oklahoma, they've got the Red River rivalry against Texas, and Tulsa will go on the road to play Navy. Bundle auto and home, renters, or condo insurance and save with Progressive. I'm Matt Pauly with the Sports Flash on Okie Country 101.7.
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Hotter than the red on the cattle brand. 'Cause she's a gold digger with a quick trigger. 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
1: 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How you doing? I'm Ryan Diamond. Hey, the hunt is back. The key, the clues, and the brand new ATV. How it all works is Monday through Thursday between 7 and 8 a.m. Then between 4 and 5 p.m., we give you a piece of the clue. After we've given you all those pieces, you put them together to form the entire clue for that week. Now, if you miss a daily clue, it's not a big deal because every day at 5 p.m., it'll be posted on the Motorsports of Muskogee's Facebook page, and they'll also post it in their store. It's a brand new Kawasaki Brute Force 450 ATV, and it could be yours, so don't miss a clue, and good luck from Okie Country.
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1: Warm and dry weather continues across Green Country, with highs in the upper 80s to near 90 degrees through the weekend. Breezy winds could bring some elevated fire danger Saturday into Sunday. Our next rain and storm chances return around the middle of next week. From the 2 News Weather Center, I'm meteorologist Annie Brown.
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2: Fox News, I'm Tom Graham. President Trump says the U.S. military will not attack Iran between now and the midterms. He posted that message on Truth Social. The announcement comes as the U.S. military appears to be gearing up for fresh strikes.
3: Reports indicate the Pentagon has directed CENTCOM to finalize preparations for major combat operations against Iran. Now, Axios reports the directive didn't include a specific date for launching strikes.
2: Fox's Trey Yinks in Tel Aviv. Four people returning to Earth following a months-long stay aboard the International Space Station. NASA monitoring the touchdown.
4: Home crew 12.
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6: News from the Radio Oklahoma News Network, I'm David McCollum. Another listening session for Tulsa Public School patrons is tonight. 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
7: The meeting will be at the Parent Resource Center on East 46th Street in North Tulsa, beginning at 5:30. The current plan is to close 17 schools to eliminate a $12 million budget shortfall. Two more listening sessions are set for next week, and the board will vote on the consolidation plan on Monday, October 19th.
6: Cameron University in Lawton is ranked among the best regional universities in the West by U.S. News & World Report. 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
10: 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Our state has seen an alarming rise in overdoses and deaths from synthetically enhanced kratom products being sold at some retail locations. We want the public and stores to understand these products can be dangerous, highly addictive, and illegal to sell if they exceed the potency thresholds allowed by law. Citizens can report suspected kratom violations by submitting a complaint through the Oklahoma State Health Department website.
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Dan and Shay kicking off 5 in a row on Oakey Country 101.7. Let's keep that 5 in a row rolling. Here's Keith Urban and Who Wouldn't Want to Be Me on Oakey Country.

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0: 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I'm Ryan Diamond. 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
8: Warm and dry weather continues across Green Country, with highs in the upper 80s to near 90 degrees through the weekend. Breezy winds could bring some elevated fire danger Saturday into Sunday. Our next rain and storm chances return around the middle of next week. From the 2 News Weather Center, I'm meteorologist Annie Brown.
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0: Okie Country 101.7. That's Kelsey Ballerini and Love Me Like You Mean It. How you doing? I'm Ryan Diamond. It is time now for the Thursday edition of Stupid News. Well, a Virginia motorcyclist was clocked doing 72 in a 25. When police pulled him over, he said he had overslept and was racing to McDonald's before breakfast ended. He got a reckless driving ticket instead. 72 in town, that's a great way to get your brain McScrambled. That's Stupid News for your Thursday. Stick around. George Burge up next on Okie Country 101.7.
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0: Ashley McBride, and what if we don't on Okie Country 101.7. Good afternoon. I'm Ryan Diamond. 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
1: News. I'm Paul Stevens. President Trump earlier today on social media saying he will not order any more military strikes on Iran before the November midterm elections. An 18-year-old arrested in Minnesota on alleged plans inspired by ISIS, he says, to shoot up the Mall of America. He allegedly bought 200 rounds of ammo and an AK-47 for his attack from an undercover agent.
2: Mohammed planned to use the gun he bought in a high-traffic public area in just a few weeks' time in support of a designated foreign terrorist organization.
1: FBI agent Christopher Dotson. Hurricane Isaias is prompting warnings from Louisiana to the Florida Panhandle.
3: Hurricane Isaias, currently a Cat 1, will become a Category 2. As it runs into the northern Gulf, it starts to weaken a little bit. It runs into dry air. It runs into some hostile conditions, upper-level winds. Still, though, hurricane warning, Panama City over towards Biloxi.
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7: News from the Radio Oklahoma News Network. I'm David McCollum. Former Bixby School Superintendent Rob Miller will continue his lawsuit against former State Superintendent Ryan Walters for slander after the state Supreme Court denied Walters' motion to dismiss the case. Miller sued Walters in 2024 for calling him a clown and a liar during a news conference. A former church leader is in hot water for interactions with young parishioners. Radio Oklahoma's Ken Johnson explains.
8: A former Duncan youth pastor is wanted on multiple child sex abuse charges. Andrew Benton allegedly inappropriately touched two teens in his care over multiple incidents since 2024. Some of them occurred during church functions. Investigators say a search of Benton's phone uncovered thousands of messages between him and one of his alleged victims. A warrant for his arrest has been issued.
7: More on these stories at RadioOklahomaNews.com. For the Radio Oklahoma News Network, I'm David McCollum.
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Bailey Zimmerman kicking off 5 in a row on Okie Country 101.7. Still have Kenny Chesney, Corey Kent, and Darius Rucker on the way right now. Jason Aldean and Got What I Got on Okie Country.

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0: Kenny Chesney wrapping up five in a row on Okie Country 101.7. Good afternoon. I'm Ryan Diamond. Hey, don't miss the OBI Blood Drive on October 13th from 11 to 5 at the Muskogee Civic Center located at 425 Boston Street. If you happen to miss that one, catch the one in Fort Gibson at the First Free Will Baptist Church and Activity Center at 1487 East Polar. That'll be on October 22nd from noon to 6 p.m. Stick around. I've got your dad joke of the day on the way. Megan Maroney up next on Okie Country 101.7.
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6: Warm and dry weather continues across Green Country with highs in the upper 80s to near 90 degrees through the weekend. Breezy winds could bring some elevated fire danger Saturday into Sunday. Our next rain and storm chances return around the middle of next week. From the 2 News Weather Center, I'm meteorologist Annie Brown.
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0: Dirk Spentley and Tippin' On Back on Okie Country 101.7. How you doing? I'm Ryan Diamond. It is time now for your dad joke of the day. Why didn't the sun go to college? It already had a million degrees. And that's your dad joke of the day on Okie Country 101.7.
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Keith Urban and Cop Car on Okie Country 101.7. I'm Ryan Diamond. That's a wrap for me, but not for you. Maverick's going to take over the cockpit. I'll be back in the morning, 10 a.m. Going to leave you with music from Jelly Roll. It's called Hands Up. Remember, if you ain't laughing, you ain't living. Maverick's up next on Okie Country.

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6: For the Muskogee and Tahlequah areas, daytime highs today anywhere from the upper 80s to right around 90 degrees. Look for mostly cloudy to cloudy skies, breezy south winds 10 to 25 miles per hour. Chance for showers and storms developing late today, but especially late tonight and overnight. In the 2 News Weather Center, I'm meteorologist Brandon Woolley.
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1: News. I'm Carmen Roberts. President Trump says U.S. won't launch an attack on Iran before the midterm elections, asserting that the two countries are having productive talks about ending the war.
2: He says U.S. sanctions and a naval blockade will remain in full force, and oil will continue to transit through the Strait of Hormuz. In recent days, the president has signaled he believes the conflict with Iran will end soon with either a deal or renewed airstrikes.
1: Fox's Jared Halperin. The Trump administration suspends Microsoft from a green card program alleging fraud. Vice President J.D. Vance.
3: Microsoft laid off last year 6,000 American workers. At the same time, the company benefited from 6,300 H-1B visas and almost 3,000 green cards.
1: Microsoft did not immediately respond to a request for comment. 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
7: News from the Radio Oklahoma News Network. I'm David McCollum. Child care providers told state lawmakers DHS subsidies are not covering costs. We get more from State Capitol correspondent Trey Davis.
8: DHS subsidizes eligible child care participants based on attendance with no payment at 8 or more absences. 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Katie DeMuth with DHS ran the numbers.
9: For just the 25,000 kids that are currently attending child care with the subsidy program, it would cost an additional $81 million.
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7: Two Guthrie Middle School students are facing discipline after separate threats against the school Wednesday. Officials say one threat involved a false rumor of a gun on campus, but no firearm was ever found. A second unrelated threat was made by another student. More on these stories at RadioOklahomaNews.com. For the Radio Oklahoma News Network, I'm David McCollum.
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It is Maverick, just a shade past 3 o'clock. Coming up, Chase Matthews, Justin Moore, and Kelsey Ballerini 2. 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
5: For the Muskogee and Tahlequah areas, daytime highs today anywhere from the upper 80s to right around 90 degrees. Look for mostly cloudy to cloudy skies, breezy south winds 10 to 25 miles per hour. Chance for showers and storms developing late today, but especially late tonight and overnight. In the 2 News Weather Center, I'm meteorologist Brandon Woolley.
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0: Covenant Family Worship Center Church in Muskogee, Oklahoma. 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
4: For the Muskogee and Tahlequah areas, daytime highs today anywhere from the upper 80s to right around 90 degrees. Look for mostly cloudy to cloudy skies, breezy south winds 10 to 25 miles per hour. Chance for showers and storms developing late today, but especially late tonight and overnight. In the 2 News Weather Center, I'm meteorologist Brandon Woolley.
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1: Fox News, I'm Paul Stevens. Isaias rolling toward the Gulf Coast after becoming a hurricane on Wednesday night. Florida Governor Ron DeSantis.
2: With the winds as early as Friday afternoon, landfall is projected at this point to be late Friday night into the wee hours of Saturday morning.
1: School closures, evacuations, and local government shutdowns already ordered all across Florida. President Trump ruling out for now any new attacks on Iran before the midterms coming up next month. In a social media post, he says
3: his administration is having productive discussions with the Islamic Republic of Iran. He says U.S. sanctions and a naval blockade will remain in full force, and oil will continue to transit through the Strait of Hormuz.
1: And that's Fox's Jared Halpern with the latest from the White House. 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
8: News from the Radio Oklahoma News Network. I'm David McCollum. Child care providers told state lawmakers DHS subsidies are not covering costs. We get more from State Capitol correspondent Trey Davis.
9: DHS subsidizes eligible child care participants based on attendance with no payment at eight or more absences. 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Katie DeMuth with DHS ran the numbers.
10: For just the 25,000 kids that are currently attending child care with the subsidy program, it would cost an additional $81 million.
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11: Two Guthrie Middle School students are facing discipline after separate threats against the school Wednesday. Officials say one threat involved a false rumor of a gun on campus, but no firearm was ever found. A second unrelated threat was made by another student. More on these stories at RadioOklahomaNews.com. For the Radio Oklahoma News Network, I'm David McCollum.
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0: Karaoke Country 101.7. There's Dirt on My Boots, John Party right there. All right, in about 15 minutes, I will give you clue number 3 in the hunt. It's coming up here. Now let's spread a little positivity. Let's do the good stuff.
1: Yeah, man, that's the good stuff.
0: Well, a woman in Rhode Island gave her husband the ultimate 20th wedding anniversary gift. It's not what you're thinking. She donated one of her own kidneys to save his life just days before their big milestone. Man, when Giovanni Ricci was diagnosed with chronic kidney disease last year, his search for an organ donor led right back home to his wife, Lisa. Turned out to be a perfect match. Following a successful transplant surgery, the couple celebrated 2 major milestones from their hospital beds by renewing their wedding vows surrounded by their daughters. While the experience was sometimes scary, Lisa said it was all about the family from the very beginning. Everything we do for our kids. We wanted to make sure he was around for our kids to have their dad around. Just be a family and be back to the way things were. That's outstanding. That's the good stuff.
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7: For the Muskogee and Tahlequah areas, daytime highs today anywhere from the upper 80s to right around 90 degrees. Look for mostly cloudy to cloudy skies, breezy south winds 10 to 25 miles per hour. Chance for showers and storms developing late today, but especially late tonight and overnight. In the 2 News Weather Center, I'm meteorologist Brandon Woolley.
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0: Hokey Country 101.7. Love that song. Always have. Luke Bryan, Karen Fairchild from Little Big Town. Home Alone Tonight. All right, it's Maverick. Are you ready for clue number 4 in the hunt? All right, gotta have the official music, right? All right. Clue number 4 in the hunt. Listen closely. A lot more clues to read, so you'll have to wait. Again, a lot more clues to read, so you will have to wait. Wait being the key word there. All right, there's clue number 4. Tomorrow, you will hear all the clues from this week all together tomorrow with Ron right here. 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
1: Christopher Bell is going to need a great run this weekend if he hopes to keep his NASCAR Cup Series championship hopes alive. And it just so happens the series is going to his favorite track.
2: I love the Charlotte Oval. It's probably my favorite track on the schedule.
1: Hi, my name is Brad Gilley, and welcome to Texas Motor Speedway's Total Access Today. The chase has been up and down for Christopher Bell. He started it off with a win at Darlington Raceway. Last weekend, however, was a major low point as the team ended up having power steering issues and finished a lap down. Bell finds himself minus 55 points to current leader Kyle Larson, but we head to a track this weekend, the Oval at Charlotte Motor Speedway, where Bell has shined throughout his career. In fact, just 2 years ago, he won the Coca-Cola 600, backed it up with an eighth place finish last year, and a second place finish in this year's 600. And now that we're back on the Oval in the fall, this could play into Christopher Bell's championship hopes.
2: Yeah, Charlotte's been a great track for us, and a 400-mile cup race at Charlotte, I think, is going to be a great, great show. And on top of that, man, Charlotte's a place that changes a lot from day to night, or sunlight, I should say, from sunlight to shade. And it's going to be slippery out there. I think we're going to be, I think all of those guys are going to put on a great show.
1: Coming up next week, you can actually go bowling with a 3-time Cup Series champion with Speedway Children's Charity's Tony Stewart Bowling Tournament on Wednesday, October 14th. 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
13: For the Muskogee and Tahlequah areas, daytime highs today anywhere from the upper 80s to right around 90 degrees. Look for mostly cloudy to cloudy skies, breezy south winds 10 to 25 miles per hour. Chance for showers and storms developing late today, but especially late tonight and overnight. In the 2 News Weather Center, I'm meteorologist Brandon Woolley.
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1: Fox News, I'm Tom Rigotti. Isa Isis is crawling towards the Gulf Coast after becoming a hurricane Wednesday. It's now a Category 2 storm. Georgia's under a state of emergency. Governor Brian Kemp tells reporters he expects it to make landfall
2: somewhere between the Mississippi coast and the western Florida panhandle. We expect Isa Isis to begin impacting Georgia overnight on Friday.
1: The governor is also warning of potential flooding and tornadoes. After a record 265 days at sea, the USS Abraham Lincoln returned home today with a crowd gathered in San Diego. Crew members have reportedly struggled with supply shortages and poor mental health, something the Trump administration denies. The carrier had been in the Middle East to support U.S. operations against Iran. 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
3: News on the Radio Oklahoma News Network. I'm Trey Davis. The State Court of Criminal Appeals has set November 10th as the execution date for James Dwight Pavott, convicted of first-degree murder in the 2001 killing of Rob Andrew. A clemency hearing for Pavott is scheduled for October 14th. Four Oklahoma counties have been approved for FEMA assistance stemming from the Independence Day storms, totaling $8.2 million in damages. Cleveland, Osage, Nevada, and Washington counties will receive assistance for municipalities, counties, tribes, and rural electric cooperatives. Oklahoma's economy continues to reach new record levels, according to a state treasurer's report. September tax revenue totaled $1.7 billion, a 12% increase over the same period last year. It's the 13th consecutive month of growth, recording an annualized increase of $1.2 billion. More on these and other stories at RadioOklahomaNews.com. I'm Trey Davis on the Radio Oklahoma News Network.
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0: That's right, we are doing the Time Warp again. 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
4: For the Muskogee and Tahlequah areas, daytime highs today anywhere from the upper 80s to right around 90 degrees. Look for mostly cloudy to cloudy skies, breezy south winds 10 to 25 miles per hour. Chance for showers and storms developing late today, but especially late tonight and overnight. In the 2 News Weather Center, I'm meteorologist Brandon Woolley.

0: Okie Country 101.7. There's Brantley fired up. All right, so if you missed clue number two this morning with Ron, or you missed it when I repeated it last hour, you can go right now to Motorsports of Muskogee's Facebook page or stop by their store, all right? And it's posted there. All right, so clues one and clues two on the hunt posted right now on the Facebook page, Motorsports of Muskogee. You could win that brand new Kawasaki Brute Force 450 ATV if you find the key. All right. Clue number three coming up tomorrow morning between 7 and 8 with Ron right here. 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
1: 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Oklahoma football getting set for their game against number one at Texas in Dallas coming up on Saturday. The availability report remains lengthy, and continuing to miss time is the guy who's supposed to start at left tackle, Michael Fasusi. Looks like he is not going to be available for this game. He has missed each of the last three games with a shoulder injury. He is officially listed as doubtful. Other players who look to be unavailable this week, Xavier Robinson, Jacoby Johnson, also a reserve backup, Trene Washington, backup offensive lineman Fred Winton, just a number of players who might not play. Also this weekend, Oklahoma State, they're going to take on Central Florida. Tulsa getting ready for a game on the road against Navy.
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8: For the Muskogee and Tahlequah areas, daytime highs today anywhere from the upper 80s to right around 90 degrees. Look for mostly cloudy to cloudy skies, breezy south winds 10 to 25 miles per hour. Chance for showers and storms developing late today, but especially late tonight and overnight. In the 2 News Weather Center, I'm meteorologist Brandon Woolley.
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1: Fox News, I'm Paul Stevens. Isaiah is now a Category 2 hurricane rolling toward the Gulf Coast. Florida Governor Ron DeSantis.
2: You are going to see potential for storm surge all the way down the Florida Panhandle. You will start to see a risk of tornadoes prior to the eye of the storm reaching landfall.
1: Closures, evacuations, and shutdowns already underway. New charges against former Venezuelan President Nicolas Maduro and his wife, Celia Flores.
3: Maduro, Flores, and other Venezuelan leaders tried to silence political opposition through murder and threats to murder victims' families, electric shock, asphyxiation, starvation, so-called punishment cells, beatings, and rape.
1: U.S. Attorney for the Southern District of New York, Jamie McDonald. 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
4: News on the Radio Oklahoma News Network. I'm Trey Davis. The State Court of Criminal Appeals has set November 10th as the execution date for James Dwight Pavott, convicted of first-degree murder in the 2001 killing of Rob Andrew. A clemency hearing for Pavott is scheduled for October 14th. Four Oklahoma counties have been approved for FEMA assistance stemming from the Independence Day storms, totaling $8.2 million in damages. Cleveland, Osage, Nevada, and Washington counties will receive assistance for municipalities, counties, tribes, and rural electric cooperatives. Oklahoma's economy continues to reach new record levels, according to a state treasurer's report. September tax revenue totaled $1.7 billion, a 12% increase over the same period last year. It's the 13th consecutive month of growth, recording an annualized increase of $1.2 billion. More on these and other stories at RadioOklahomaNews.com. I'm Trey Davis on the Radio Oklahoma News Network.
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6: For the Muskogee and Tahlequah areas, daytime highs today anywhere from the upper 80s to right around 90 degrees. Look for mostly cloudy to cloudy skies, breezy south winds 10 to 25 miles per hour. Chance for showers and storms developing late today, but especially late tonight and overnight. In the 2 News Weather Center, I'm meteorologist Brandon Woolley.

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0: Smoky Country 101.7. Let him in anyway. Here's Blake. All right, Maverick here. That's going to wrap it up for me on a Thursday. Man, I'm thinking about the weekend here. I'm ready for those fireworks out at Hatbox coming up Saturday night. That is going to be amazing. I mean, amazing. Can't wait for that. All right, we're going to get Backstage Country in here next. Lee Bryce will be co-hosting with Elena coming up. Speaking of Lee, we'll play his song with Carly Pearce. Hope you're happy now. Play Dan and Shay too. I will see you tomorrow to get you into the weekend. Till then, be yourself because everyone else is taken. Okie Country 101.7.
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7: For the Muskogee and Tahlequah areas, daytime highs today anywhere from the upper 80s to right around 90 degrees. Look for mostly cloudy to cloudy skies, breezy south winds 10 to 25 miles per hour. Chance for showers and storms developing late today, but especially late tonight and overnight. In the 2 News Weather Center, I'm meteorologist Brandon Woolley.
8: At 2 News Oklahoma, your stories are what matter most. 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We come from different neighborhoods, different backgrounds. 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
1: Fox News, I'm Tom Rigotti. Hurricane ECS is expected to make landfall along the Gulf Coast late Friday. Fox Weather's Haley Myers in Mobile, Alabama.
2: We have hurricane warnings in effect for portions of the coast, along with storm surge warnings and watches as that surge becomes a growing concern. A peak surge, especially for Mobile Bay, could be anywhere as much as 7 feet on top of astronomical high tide. Multiple state governors have declared states of emergency while mandatory and voluntary evacuations are underway.
1: The storm is expected to track east toward Florida. Convicted